and Brighton DAB Plus. Welcome to My Soul. Ned Doney, as we go back to 1978, to prove my love, singer, songwriter and guitarist. Taking a quick look at today's weather, highs of 20, staying windy and partly cloudy today. Some very light drizzle in the morning will ease by the evening, and we'll see some more sunshine developing. Highs of 20 today, trending slightly warmer than yesterday. Of course, it wasn't the best woke up to, so heavens being opened up and so much rain. Got some great music on the way, as always. A-Marie, I've got to play for you every time, a track I really love. But first, 7-3's Groove Assassin featuring Tussie.

0: Brings back so many memories for me. A. Marie on My Soul, and every time I'm going to say hi to Jerry and Tina. Jerry's on the night shift, and of course, Jerry's on his way to Corfu between the 12th and 19th of June. I'll tell you more about that before we go this morning. It's called Brighter Days, happening in Corfu. 7 days of sun, fun, and soulful vibes, but I'll tell you more about that before we go. Don't forget, every Thursday here at My Soul, starting at 4 a.m, yep, the early breakfast show, Early Breakfast with Keith Jackson, right the way through the day, all daytime shows throwing back and bringing back some wonderful memories. That's the objective exercise. So every Thursday here at My Soul is a throwback Thursday. Another date for your diary, which I need to tell you about, which is the 24th of this month. It's the next bank holiday of this month, and it's a no work Monday for some of us. So we are taking over at Boysdale, upstairs and downstairs. If you want to come along, go now to my-soul.com to find out how you can purchase your tickets. Tickets are currently £25. These are phase two tickets, £25 plus a booking fee, and they are selling very, very quickly. There is also a dining option if you wanted to eat and then have a dance after, but you'd need to go to boysdaletickets.co.uk. So that date in your diary, in your file of facts, however you store your information, 24th of May 2026. Short break, we're back with Teddy P.
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Hustle no rock and roll, unless your name's Brewster, cause Brewster's a punk. Parents let go cause it's magic in the air. Criticizing rap shows you're out of order. Stop looking, listen to the phrase in Fred Astaire's, and don't get offended while Mace Dosido's your daughter. A tri-camera roll system is now set. Fly around the store under Daisy Productions. It stands for the inner sound, y'all, in your Quebec. That the action's not a trick, but show me the funk.

De La Soul on My Soul. The magic number is 4 a.m. 1 through to 4, Monday through Friday. It's a pleasure having your company. Thank you, Jasper. As always, a wonderful show. Jasper on rotation with Chris Phillips and, of course, Chris Johns here at My Soul and getting us going this morning. Coffee and Casanova. How do you fancy returning to 2024 with me? Do you fancy it? All right, let's do it. Blue Lab Beats on My Soul. Wait a while. No need to wait. We've got some great music, as I say, between now and 4 a.m. I do like this. Wait a while. Blue Lab Beats on My Soul.

0: A Touch of New Jack Swing on My Soul. Teddy Riley featuring Tammy Lucas on My Soul. Is It Good to You? I certainly hope we are online, on app, on your smart speakers and around the world. On the way, Ultranate, Martha AB featuring Rude Boy Rupert, Michael Jackson, Dave Hollister and Ashanti right here at My Soul.
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2: 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My soul.
4: The best soulful music.

Arthur A.B. on My Soul, You and Me, Rude Boy Rupert, Cosmic Soul, such great music. So earlier on I talked about a brand new Soul Week called Brighter Days happening between the 12th of June and 19th of June this year. So first one, it's fully insured, so if you wanted to come along and wanted more information, go to brighterdayssoulfulevents.co.uk. That's brighter, as in the word brighter, days being spelled D-A-Z-E, soulfulevents.co.uk. I know the booking closes on the 29th of this month, so if you wanted to have a look and you were interested in going, you need to go now to brighterdayssoulfulevents.co.uk. DJs such as John Osborne, Mike Vitti, Lucy Amber, Akin B from Germany, Simon Van Oz, Bobby D, Brian Busybee Pemberton, Rob Peters, Rob Lynch, Michael Angle, Gary Dean, Louis Martin. It's just going to be a wonderful, wonderful event. Honestly, so looking forward to it. So once again, brighterdayssoulfulevents.co.uk, with a music policy of reggae, soul, funk, afrobeats, soulful house and disco. Can't be bad, can it? And of course, Don E, he'll be there too. He'll be doing a PA. So if you fancy it, get on the case now. It's going to be very, very good. Looking forward to it. MJ and Butterflies.

0: H-A-P-P-Y. I certainly am. London and Brighton, DAB+. Welcome to My Soul. Ashanti and Happy on My Soul. So if you fancy a night out this coming Friday, why not join Gordon Mack, who's joined by Mike Vitti and Pete Andrew, this coming Friday. Now, they start at 7pm, go through till 2am. It's a really, really good night out. If you've not done it yet, go and check it out. The door policy has changed ever so slightly. Whereas it was free all night, it now has changed. So after 9pm, it's going to cost you a fiver for an early bird ticket. After that, it goes up to £10. You can obtain tickets by going to my-soul.com, or if you're there between 7 and 9, it's no problems at all. Still free to get in. Get yourself there early. No problems at all. Do you want a bite to eat? Okay, go to boysdaletickets.co.uk, book yourself a table, have yourself a bite to eat, and a dance straight after. It's that straightforward. Okay, so this coming Friday, Gordon Mack, MBE, joined by Pete Andrew and Mike Vitti. It's going to be a very, very good night. Hour number one has just gone, just like that. Back in hour number two with Cheryl Lynn, because I've got that lined up for you next.
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1: 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Two of my favourite women back to back on My Zone. MJB and Sherilyn. MJB, love is what we need. And Sherilyn, Got to Be Real, moving on this morning. 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

0: No one, no one at all, no one's going to love you. That's what it's called, No One's Gonna Love You, the SOS band on My Soul, and before, brand new from Hill Street Soul, from her album, Nasalifia, which simply means thank you. Are you celebrating a birthday today? Well, if you are, happy birthday to you. Got to say happy birthday to Deborah Alexander, Mark E. Bird, Maria Hall, Shanice Angle. I don't know why that name rings a bell to me. My baby. It's her birthday today. Happy birthday, Shanice. Dennis Young, and of course, Henry John Baptiste. Happy birthday to you from everyone here at My Soul. If you'd like to mention her, I always say, come through to me on Messenger. Easiest and quickest way. And if we're not Facebook friends, why aren't we? Send me a request and we can be friends and you can message me and we can converse that way, because it's the easiest and quickest. I always get back to you, I promise. Time for a short break. We're back with Johnny Bristol, Rosie Gaines, Usher and some Beverly Knight.
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0: There is just something about this Rosie Gaines track which I absolutely love. Closer Than Close, Rosie Gaines on My Soul. Tyrone, good morning to you. Thank you for choosing My Soul as always. Tyrone says he's got me in one ear and air traffic control in the other. Tyrone, should you be doing that? Usher on My Soul and Good Kisser.
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0: 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DJs such as Mike Vitti, John Osborne, Lucy Amber, Akin B, Summer Van Oz, Eddie Green, Carl Welsh, Louis Martin, Michael Angle, all looking after you. As I say, if you want more information, go to Brighter Days, soulfulevents.co.uk. 7 days of sun, fun and soulful vibes. I'm so looking forward to it. The music policy of soulful house, disco, funk, afrobeats, reggae, and a twist of soul too. How could you not want to do that? It's going to be fun. Once again, Brighter Days, soulfulevents.co.uk. If you want to be part of it, just get on it now.
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The soulful sound of Mama's Gun featuring Brian Jackson on My Soul and D.I.G. Lucy Pearl, Don't Mess With My Man. So much to do in such little time. On the home straight very soon. Don't forget, follow me this morning for early breakfast is Keith Jackson. Then it's George K, Stretch Taylor, John Jules and Ronnie Harrell. For a full rundown of our schedule, go to my-soul. Millie Jackson on My Soul. It's been a long time since we did this. Love is a dangerous game.

Happy hump day, I should say. 3 to 4 a.m. We've got some great music between now and then. If you're a first-time listener, make sure you spread the word and tell everyone about MySol. So I found this station that plays just the best music. Today's weather, highs of 20. Today looks like it's staying partly cloudy to start. Some light drizzle into the morning, that'll ease. Into the evening, with spells of sunshine that'll develop. So it's not too bad. Highs of 20. Let's hope we can get a consistent spell of weather. This weekend's meant to be quite nice. So if you fancy having yourself a barbecue, I'd look at the temperatures. I'd look at the weather and maybe have some friends over. You never know. 24th of this month is the next bank holiday weekend. That's no work Monday for some of us. So if you wanted to come along to Boysdale, we are taking over upstairs and downstairs. Tickets currently on sale.

0: two tickets, which are £25 plus a booking fee. Want to get one? Go to my-soul.com. It's going to be a very, very, very good weekend. Do not miss out. Upstairs and downstairs, a takeover. Starting at 7 p.m. going through till 2 a.m. My Soul taking over at Boys Dale Canary Wharf. Get your tickets while you can.
1: 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I've got the power! The best soulful music.

we can but hope and pray. JT Taylor on My Soul, Long Hot Summer's Night. And before Breakwater, Work It Out, we certainly can do. So if I said to you, Kenny Burke, what's the first thing you think of? You think of Rising to the Top, right? Well, this year, a young lady called Debbie Rivers has covered that track, and she's done an excellent job of it. Debbie Rivers on My Soul. This is Rising to the Top. Thank you for choosing My Soul.

0: Gina Sedman on My Soul, Giving It Back, one of those independent artists that work hard night and day, 24/7. The album on its way, it's called Who's Clyde, released on the 1st of June, which is not far away. And there's a little movie that goes with the album. The album's called Who's Clyde. The film's called Who's Clyde. Looking for Clyde. We've got to find Clyde. Now, what I can tell you is the movie is really, it was quite fun, because I play a little part in the movie. I play a club owner, and the film comes out on the 7th of June. It's going to be shown, as far as I know, at the Biscuit Factory in Reading. So I'll tell you more as I get it. But it was a real fun day. We filmed it back in January, late January, and spent the whole day. I remember going into this nightclub at 10 o'clock in the morning and leaving at 6 o'clock. And of course, the clocks hadn't changed, but it was quite daylight when I went in, nighttime when I came out. But it was a real good fun day filming this little piece, a little cameo role, I suppose. I come in and I lay down the law about my club. So if you'd like to see it, get in touch with me. I should tell you some more. It's called Who's Clyde. It goes with the album that comes out on the 1st of June. And Gina Sedman, I take my hat off to you. Wonderful, wonderful, wonderful, wonderful piece of work there. Right, time for a short break. We're back with a wonderful music sweep, so don't go anywhere.
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0: Right, we've done it again. Five wonderful tracks back to back. The Average White Band on My Soul, who actually caught a day in December of 2024. Yep, no more. They know more. The Average White Band, in actual fact, they were on the road for so long. And if you go to my-soul.com, click on the listen tab, and that'll drop down. You can search, because Mike Vitti did an interview with Alan Gorey. Very good interview. You can find it. It really is worth a listen. Also played Hella and Farley and Ultra Flavor. Slim Smith, the one from the studio this morning, Born to Love. Luther Vandross, You're the Sweetest One. And Black Coffee. Isn't there something about that Black Coffee? It's so special, isn't it? Black Coffee and Superman. Thank you for choosing My Soul. Thank you for choosing Through the Night. It's always a pleasure. And I say, if you want to get in touch, the easiest and quickest way to get out to me or reach out to me is via Messenger. Short break, and we're back on the home straight.
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6: 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Jasper, the Vinyl Junkie. On My Soul with the ABC and P of funk, jazz, soul and boogie. Throw in some funky great beats and some rap to round it off. Jasper does not get hung up on just one groove. New and old, he doesn't care. 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

So at the end of the year, I always choose my record of the year. And what I do is I compile what I feel has been a real hit for me at that particular month, that particular week. It strikes a nerve. Well, this has really, really done something to me, and I do like this. Add Jazz featuring Joss Milan on My Soul. And before, Jeanne and Groove Thang, through till 4 a.m. And as I say, we are on the

0: So serious, so sensual, and so meaningful. H-Town on My Soul and Part Time Lover. Thank you for choosing us. We're almost done. But before that, I've got to play you our record of the week. This is Bree Wootton, my record of the week on Through the Night, a track I feel you need to hear. This is wonderful from her brand new EP.
1: The greatest gift I ever received.

0: Bree Wootton on My Soul, my record of the week on Through the Night. Greatest Gift, go and check out the EP. It's called Complicated. It's a very, very good EP. Our record of the week on Through the Night gets another play tomorrow. Whatever you're doing today, do it safely, do it carefully. Have yourself a wonderful day. Don't forget, it's Keith, then it's George, then it's Stretch, then it's John, and then it's Ronnie. Have yourself a wonderful day.
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3: 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My Soul.

Morning across the UK, it's Keithy keeping you company. This is My Early Breakfast. Thank you very much to Mr. Michael Angle. Back in the morning at 1 a.m. Now it's my turn. So how goes it? Wednesday morning settings, here we go. Trivia-wise, I've got ya. It's the easiest trivia today. More on that later. In the meantime, Tanya Maria plays right now. Come with me at My Soul.

0: 3, Shannon Chambers, Immaculate and 10 City right here at My Soul. Loving that tune. Before that, MF Robots, The Pressure. And way before that, Tanya Maria, Come With Me. And we kicked off the show with Angie Stone, Wish I Didn't Miss You. Your More Music Hour continues here next at My Soul.
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1: This is Airplay from the deep down dirty south. And I don't know why, but my radio seems to be locked on to Keefe all the time. Whether the key in or the key is out, it's always on Keefe.

My History Settings right here at My Soul. The Sweetest Taboo from Sade. A very good morning to you. It's Keefe keeping you company up until 7 a.m. and you are very, very welcome. Trivia-wise, as I said, I've got the easiest trivia for you today. I haven't looked at the questions, so we'll see together. In the meantime, while I get that sorted out, you can have a bit of Anita Baker and Feel the Need at My Soul. Morning.

0: Anita Baker, Feel the Need. Ronnie Harrell featuring Shay Jones, Hidden Part of Me. And in the background, the Daz Band, Let It Whip right here at My Soul. Your More Music Hour continues here next. Don't go anywhere.
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Tip top, top of your Wednesday morning. It's Keefe keeping you company, playing the Isley Brothers. It's a disco night. Tried to sing along there, didn't really work, did it? But never mind, I digress and we move on. Straight away, something a bit more up to date. Here's a Sonic Soul Orchestra featuring Daniel Thomas and Feel It at My Soul.

0: Tip top, top of your morning. It's Keefe keeping you company, playing Terry Walker, I Remember. 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Right, so before that we had Crusaders, Keep That Same Old Feeling, and way before that the Sonic Soul Orchestra, Loving That Tune Too, featuring Daniel Thomas and Feel It. Okay, so I've just got enough time to give you three questions. Remember, it's easy today, so bear that in mind. And I'm going to give you the weather, then we'll go to our news at five. Here we go. First question is, what is the blood type that is the hardest to find? What is the blood type that is the hardest to find? Secondly, Peppa Pig snorts with what accent? And thirdly, which five magical senses help you navigate life? Okay, so think about that. Weather-wise, we are looking at, let's have a look, 15 Celsius is going to be your high. It's going to be mostly cloudy with occasional rain across the country. So kind of overcast as well with it. Minimum temperatures will drop down to 10 Celsius overnight, in which it will be mostly cloudy with occasional rain too. So that's your weather, and those are your questions. Your news at 5 is next at My Soul. Morning.
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5: Cheers as Arsenal win the Premiership. The Gunners have clinched the title for the first time in 22 years. It came at the expense

0: Of Manchester City, though, who were looking for a win against Bournemouth in order to stay in the race, but they could only manage a 1-1 draw. Boss Pep Guardiola is widely expected to leave the club after 10 years in charge. Meanwhile, Southampton have been thrown out of the playoffs after admitting they spied on three clubs in the Championship season. Middlesbrough, who were beaten by the Saints in the semi-final, have been reinstated and will now play Hull City at Wembley for a place in the Premier League on Saturday. In other news, Rail Link HS2 could cost almost £103 billion, double what was originally budgeted. Surrey Police says it's investigating historic allegations of child sex abuse following the release of files relating to Jeffrey Epstein. And Emma Willis, Josh Widdicombe and Johannes Radadabi are the new hosts of Strictly Come Dancing. That's the latest from Radio News Hub. I'm David Hall.
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Tina Marie kicking off hour number two of My Early Breakfast. It's Keefe keeping you company up until 7 a.m. How goes it? I hope you are well. Okay, so before the break, I asked you three questions. Let's get the answers to those so we can move on. Remember, it's all easy questions today. Simple as that. Okay, so the first question was, and the answers are, what blood type is the hardest to find? The answer is AB negative. Okay, secondly, Peppa Pig snorts in what accent? The answer is British. And thirdly, what five magical senses help you navigate in life? It's obviously sight, hearing, taste, smell, and your touch. Okay, so just warming you up, so bear that in mind. In the meantime, while I get some more questions ready, here's a bit of Lonnie Liston Smith at My Soul and Expansions. Morning.

0: So you had Lonnie Liston Smith, Expansions, John Handy, Hard Work, and in the background, The Weather Girls, Earth Can Be Like Heaven right here at My Soul. It's Keithy keeping you company until 7 a.m. I've got three more questions for you now, so stand by. And it's all easy questions, bear that in mind. Here's your first one. At what temperature does water throw a boiling tantrum? Secondly, which chemical symbol is just one letter but packs a potassium-powered punch? And thirdly, what's the official name for that truth-telling machine that you see in crime dramas? All your answers and more tunes soon come.
1: Keefe. 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
2: Unexpected item in bagging area. 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Unexpected item in bagging area. Nope. Try again. 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There's quite a queue building up behind you.
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1: Keith Jackson, you're my inspiration. That's why I always listen to you. I'm Greg Edwards. People.

There's a classic from Maze. Too many games right here at My Soul. A very good morning to you. It's Keefe keeping you company up until 7 a.m. Monday to Friday from 4 a.m. And you are very, very welcome. Now, before the break, I asked you three questions. Easy ones, just to get your brain fizzing. Let's get the answers to those. The first question was, at what temperature does water throw a boiling tantrum? The answer is 212 degrees Fahrenheit. That's 100 degrees Celsius. Okay, secondly, which chemical symbol is just one letter but packs a potassium-powered punch? Easy for me to say. The answer is K. Nice. And thirdly, what's the official name for that truth-telling machine that you see in crime dramas? It's the polygraph, you know, the older lie detector. So there you go. Hope you're doing well so far in the older answering. In the meantime, while you get your answers together, here's a bit of Jalen Ngonda and Come Around and Love Me at My

0: Jalen Ngonda, Come Around and Love Me, Incognito, Running Away, and in the background, Tammy Payne, the classic Take Me New. This is My Soul, a very good morning to you. I've got three more questions for you to straddle over the break with. Remember, it's just to fizz your brain up, nothing more, nothing less. So here we go, here are your questions. Which bird is so tiny you think it's powered by fairy dust? Secondly, what do you call a group of crows? And thirdly, what do scientists call the all-star species that holds the whole ecosystem together like the main character in a nature drama? All your answers and then some next at My Soul.
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1: 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No, listen.

Earth, Wind and Fire. Love music right here at My Soul. Good morning, wherever you are. It's Keefe keeping you company from 4 a.m. till 7 a.m. weekdays. And this is my early breakfast. Now, before the break, I asked you three questions, just easy questions to get your brain fizzing. So let's get the answers to those. The first question and the answers are, which bird is so tiny you'd think it's powered by fairy dust? It's the bee hummingbird. Secondly, what do you call a group of crows? It's a murder. Yep. And thirdly, what do scientists call the all-star species that hold the whole ecosystem together, like the main character in a nature drama? The answer is keystone species. So there you go. I thought I'd just mix it up a bit there. A bit difficult now, isn't it? See, not so easy now, is it? So there we go. Get your answers together while I whack you a bit of a Young Child and Ronnie Laws at My Soul. Morning.

0: Ronnie Laws, Young Child, Jalen Ngonda, Doctrine of Love, and in the background, the classic from Chic, I Want Your Love, wrapping up hour number two of my early breakfast. I've just got enough time to give you three more questions, the weather, then we'll go to our news at six. Okay, so here we go. Remember, it's all easy questions today, so listen up. Your first question is, which silver fox teamed up with Julia Roberts? Julia Roberts, just had to make sure there, in Ticket to Paradise. Secondly, which pirate rocks eyeliner, a compass with issues, and zero sailing qualifications? And thirdly, in what year did Leo and Kate make us cry on a really big boat? All your answers after our news at 6. Weather-wise, we are looking at 15 Celsius as your high. All in all, it's going to be mostly cloudy with occasional rain up and down the country, so beware of that. Minimum temperature, 11 Celsius. And tonight, it's going to be mostly cloudy with occasional rain too. 11 Celsius will be your low, if you will. That's your weather. Those are your questions. Your news at 6 is next at MySong.
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1: The Prime Minister faces his first grillings in the Commons since former Health Secretary Wes Streeting stepped down and Andy Burnham launched his by-election campaign. But Sir Keir Starmer insists he's getting on with the job and says he's not going anywhere. Elsewhere, the government are being urged to focus on how it will reduce food prices in supermarkets. That's from the British Retail Consortium after reports the Treasury has asked supermarkets to limit some food prices in exchange for lifting some regulations. John Swinney will be sworn in as Scotland's first minister once again today after the SNP won 58

0: seat in this month's election. He says he's determined to get on with the job, with a focus on securing another independence referendum. And Arsenal are Premier League champions. Here's some of the scenes outside the Emirates last night. Manchester City's draw with Bournemouth last night confirmed the title for the Gunners, their first in over two decades. From Radio News Hub, I'm Frankie Hessein.
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5: 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He's back. Bigger, better, louder, and 100% sleazier. It's Keith.

Eric Benet, Georgie Porgy, kicking off hour number three of my early breakfast. It's Keefe keeping you company up until 7 a.m. and you are very, very welcome. Now, before the break, I asked you three questions, quite easy ones. So let's get the answers to those so we can break out the final batch in 20 minutes and then concentrate on the tunes till 7. Right, so here we go. Your questions and your answers are, which Silver Fox teamed up with Julia Roberts in Ticket to Paradise? It was George Clooney. Secondly, which pirate rocks eyeliner, a compass with issues and zero sailing qualifications? It was Captain Jack Sparrow. And thirdly, in what year did Leo and Kate make us cry on a really big boat? It was 1997 with the Titanic film. So there you go. Hopefully you are doing kind of well and your brain is fizzing kind of nicely. If not, in the meantime, have a bit of Aretha Franklin and I'll say a little prayer for you at my soul.

0: Aretha Franklin, Say a Little Prayer for You. Alison Williams, Sleep Talk. And in the background, Luca Setto, Sweet Loving right here at My Soul. Right, time to break out three more questions. This is the last lot for today, you'll be glad to know. So here we go. Your first question is, in what year did Abraham Lincoln drop the emancipation mic and change the course of history? Secondly, what year did Barack Obama make Yes We Can a global catchphrase? And thirdly, what year did humans take one small step and leave a footprint allegedly on the moon? You know I couldn't help it there. Answers after the break.
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1: Keefe in the morning. My Soul, My Soul, My Soul, My Soul, My Soul.

There's Jamiroquai, Blow Your Mind right here at My Soul. This is My Early Breakfast, Monday to Friday from 4 a.m. It's Keefe keeping you company, and you are very welcome, serving the UK soulfully. Right, before the break, I gave you three questions. Let's get the answers to those so we can wrap it up for today. The first question and the answers are, what year did Abraham Lincoln drop the emancipation mic and change the course of history? The answer was, or should I say the answer is, 1863. Secondly, what year did Barack Obama make Yes We Can a global catchphrase? The answer is 2008. And thirdly and finally for today, what year did humans take one small step and leave a footprint on the moon? It was 1969. You see, it's got me choking. Anyway, you know what I think about that. Right, so collate your answers, and hopefully you've done well today. In the meantime, here's some My History Styly, industry standard, if you will, and tell me what you want. Morning.

0: Keeping the tunes coming this Wednesday morning, it's Keefe playing Barry White. It's Ecstasy When You Lay Down Next to Me. Before that, LaVille and Fire. And way before that, My History Styly in the form of Industry Standard, Tell Me What You Want. Right, it's all about the tunes, and that's next.
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0: 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Madcap, Donovan Bad Boy Smith, and Jumpin' Jack Frost serve up brand new, current and the old school in the best of drum and bass. 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

Blackstreet, Foxy Brown, Get Me Home. This is my early breakfast, Monday to Friday from 4 a.m. Now, a quick weather blast for you. Today, we're looking at 15 as your high. Later on, it's going to drop down to 11 Celsius as your minimum temperature. Overnight, we are looking at mostly cloudy with occasional rain, just like the daytime as well. So, basically, just carry a brolly. Look out for the rain. It's going to be mostly cloudy with occasional rain, whatever that means. You know what it's like. You just can't really guess it too tough, can you? So, that's your weather. Right, I've got four more tunes for you. Yep, and it starts now.

0: So you had Johnny Guitar Watson, I Don't Want to Be a Lone Ranger, Brian Gunn featuring Mama's Gun with Dig, M2 May, Juicy Fruit, and in the background we finish it all off with the MF Robots with The Club. A nice tune it is too. Thank you. Right, it just gives me enough time to give you what's coming up for this Wednesday, 20th of May. Straight after me at 7 a.m. is George K. Then from 10, Stretch Taylor. At 1, John Jules with My Afternoons. From 4, Chris Phillips is in for Ronnie Harrell. Ronnie's back tomorrow and Friday. From 7 o'clock tonight, it's the weekly rotation. And tonight is the turn of Soul / House in My DNA. Then we catch a groove with Matt White as usual from 9. At 11, it's the Reggae Rock Show with Keith Lawrence. And then we round off Wednesday night with Michael Angle, who will pass the baton back to me tomorrow morning at 4 a.m. That's your next 24 hours, rack stacked, ready and welcome. Whatever you do today, be good, be safe, and keep it My Soul. Your news at 7 is next.
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1: It's reported that the Treasury are offering supermarkets incentives to try and keep the price of basic foods like eggs, bread and milk down as retailers face increased energy costs stemming from the Iran war and soaring costs of the government's domestic policies. Meanwhile, the government have relaxed sanctions on Russian oil to try and combat record high fuel prices here in the UK. A new licence allows for the import of jet fuel and diesel refined in third countries and will be in place indefinitely. The Prime Minister is facing his first day back in the Commons since his potential challengers began to make their moves against him. Former Health Secretary Wes Streeting is also expected to make his resignation speech today after saying the government lacked direction. And Arsenal are Premier League champions once again. Here's the scenes outside the Emirates last night.
2: Best moment of my life. Best moment of my life. Give me 2 weeks in Budapest. We'll see you then.
1: The title was confirmed after Manchester City drew with Bournemouth last night, and the Gunners will be presented with the trophy at Crystal Palace on Sunday. From Radio News Hub, I'm Frankie Hessein.
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2: Morning, friends. Nearly 2 minutes after seven. Welcome to My Breakfast on My Soul. Hope you're well. Kicking off the show, Alex O'Neill and Criticize. Morning. Thanks for tuning in.
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Alex O'Neill, Criticised, kicking off the breakfast show on a Wednesday morning. It's 7:05. How you doing? How's your morning going? Thanks for joining me. Thank you, Keith. He's back on the radio tomorrow, 4 in the morning until 7 a.m. My early breakfast here on My Soul. Look at it, today's weather here in London. Highs of 20 degrees. That's not bad. Highs of 20 today. Light cloud, a moderate breeze, a tiny chance of rain around midday today. In the Midlands, highs of 18 degrees. Light rain showers this morning, dying out about 3 this afternoon with a moderate breeze and hopefully staying dry for the afternoon and into the early evening as well. And the pollen count today is low. Mariah Carey on the way, Heartbreaker. James Brown, a classic, Stone to the Bone on the way very soon as well. Also in this hour, have a little look. Music from Janet Jackson, Silk Sonic on the way, Debbie Rivers, her version of Rising to the Top, a classic from Al Green, Let's Stay Together as well, and we've got music from Craig David, Misha Paris on the way. Hang with me until 10 here on The Breakfast Show on My Soul. Georgie Benson now and Shiver. Thanks for joining me on this Wednesday morning. A bit cloudy at the moment, but it's going to brighten up very soon.

My soul, it's nearly 10 minutes after 7. Thanks for tuning in, keeping me company until 10 this morning. We're getting closer and closer to another bank holiday weekend, closer to Sunday, 24th of May. 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

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I'm gonna do it like this. All right.

0: Mariah Carey, Jay-Z together, Heartbreaker on My Breakfast on My Soul. Coming up, we've got music from Janet Jackson, When I Think of You, Silk Sonic, Skate, Debbie Rivers, her version of Rising to the Top, and a classic from Al Green, Let's Stay Together, all on the way very, very soon here on The Breakfast Show on a Wednesday morning with me, George K, whatever you're doing. Hopefully, you're having a really, really good morning so far. All right, on the roads this morning, let's have a look. Queuing traffic for 1 mile on the M1 due to an earlier broken down van. That's at Junction 5 for Watford. The M4, very, very slow traffic there due to a broken down van out of town just before the Heston services. A13 in Dagenham, very busy westbound. Delays of 35 minutes there from Raynham to the Lodge Avenue flyover. And the M11 delays there southbound just before Junction 4 for the North Circular. Delays on the M25 anti just before Junction 12 for the M3. Delays on the M25 clockwise at Junction 15 for the M4. Your travel time there, 15 minutes. Delays on the M4 elevated section eastbound from 3 Hayes to 2 Brentford. 25 minutes to get through that. The A1 Boreham Wood, that's busy southbound at Barnet Lane Stirling Corner. 15 minutes to get through that. The A12 in Redbridge at the Redbridge Roundabout. Delays there as well. The A2 westbound between the Danson Interchange and the Kidbrook Interchange. Very busy there as well. And Chertsey Road in Twickenham, eastbound very busy from Apex Corner to Twickenham Bridge. And the A40 eastbound onto the Marylebone Flyover. Very busy there. Travel time is 15 minutes. The North Circular westbound at Clockhouse delays are 15. The North Circular westbound at Staples Corner delays are 15. The North Circular southbound at Hanger Lane delays of 10. And the North Circular at the Redbridge Roundabout delays of 10 minutes there as well. 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

0: everyone. Thanks for joining me today. Appreciate your company. I'm here until 10. Stretch is here after me. 10 till 1. John Jules, 1 till 4. And it's my drive between 4 and 7 this evening. And you can find out what's happening after 7. Just go to our website, mysoul.com. Chris Phillips is taking care of my drive today in for Ronnie between 4 and 7. Morning, Sarita. Sarita says, it's not even 7:30. So many traffic issues. I'm working from home. Enjoy working from home, Sarita. Morning, Dawn. How are you? Happy hump day to you as well. Have a wonderful, wonderful day. Enjoy the music. Enjoy your day. Enjoy the sunshine. We are going to get some sunshine a little bit later on. Sharon, how are you this morning? Sharon sent me a quote to share with everyone. Don't wait until your ship comes in. Row out and meet it. I like that one, Sharon. Have a wonderful, wonderful day. Morning to Gillian, who says congratulations to you and all the other Arsenal supporting listeners. A great result for your team. Well deserved. You must be over the moon. Enjoy your walk, Gillian. Have a wonderful, wonderful day. Morning to Nick, who says, well done, mate. Have a nice day. Happy hump day, Nick. Have a wonderful, wonderful day. Morning to Sarah as well. She says, boom, it's Wednesday. Loving Janet Jackson. You have a great day, Sarah. Thanks for joining me here on My Breakfast on My Soul. Let's get it out the way. Let's get it out the way. All right, let's get it out the way. I've been holding it back for days. No, I've been holding it back for weeks. No, I've been holding it back for months. Well done, Mikel Arteta and the Arsenal squad. Take a bow. Woo! Crowned England's Premier League champions after Man City. I did say that right, didn't I? Man City failed to beat Bournemouth yesterday. It was squeaky bum time last night. Got an Arsenal group. It's myself, James Anthony, Calvin Francis, Craig Williams, loads of other people as well. We're back and forth on the Arsenal group. You know, begging the ref to blow the whistle. I had it on the TV, begging the ref to blow the whistle. And then when the Viking, Erling Haaland, scored that equaliser, it was like, oh, God, no, no, no. How many minutes is this referee going to add? Luckily, he scored in the 95th minute and the referee only added 6 minutes. Woo! And then when the whistle went, yeah, I went crazy in the house. I got told off for being too loud in the house. Got to say good morning to Amanda, who's over the moon, at Arsenal are Premier League champions. Well done to my friend Nina. Nice to hear from you, Nina. Hope you're well this morning. She's over the moon. Morning to my good mate Paul as well, who's over the moon. Last night, I had to put my phone on silent about 3 a.m. because it would not stop blowing up. All people that I know messaging me about Arsenal being champions. Anyway, enough of that. Well done, Arsenal. Let's get back to the music. Silk Sonic plays next.
1: My Breakfast with George K, 7 till 10 a.m.
0: Oh, by the way, did I mention that Arsenal have been crowned Premier League champions? Did I mention that, or did I forget to mention it? Take a bow, Mikel Arteta. Take a bow, the Arsenal squad and the staff, the whole club. Did I mention they're Premier League champions? I think I did.

brand new music. Debbie Rivers, her version of Rising to the Top, and before this, Silk Sonic, Bruno Mars and Anderson .Paak together, and Skate. Morning to Mark, who's on Facebook this morning. He sent me a picture of his canteen decorated in Arsenal colours. Thank you, Mark, for getting in touch. Have a wonderful, wonderful day. Thanks for tuning in to My Breakfast on My Soul. Got to say good morning to Martin, who's on Facebook. Morning, Adrian. Morning to Jason. Morning to Kim as well. All getting in touch saying, up the Arsenal. Absolutely, up the Arsenal.

0: great classic, Al Green. Let's stay together. 7:37 on a Wednesday morning. Thanks for joining me here on My Breakfast on My Soul. Music on the way from Craig David, Misha Paris, and some Bobby Brown to play for you very soon. So make sure you stick with me here on The Breakfast Show until 10 this morning. Delays on the M11 southbound at Junction 4 for the North Circular. Heavy traffic on the M25 anti-clockwise at Junction 12 for the M3. Delays on the M25 clockwise at Junction 15 for the M4. On the M4 itself, the elevated section eastbound from 3 Hayes to 2 Brentford. Delays there of 25 minutes. The A13 in Dagenham westbound very slow from Raynham to the Lodge Avenue flyover. Travel time there is half an hour. The A1 Boreham Wood busy southbound at Barnet Lane, Stirling Corner. The A12 in Redbridge westbound slow at the Redbridge roundabout. On the A2 in southeast London westbound between the Danton interchange and the Kidbrook interchange, delays of 30 minutes. The A3 West Hill in Wandsworth, that is slow northbound at Tippett's Corner. Chertsey Road in Twickenham eastbound from Apex Corner to Twickenham Bridge is busy as well. The North Circular westbound at Clockhouse, delays of 15. The North Circular westbound at Staples Corner, delays of 15. The North Circular southbound at Hanger Lane, delays of 10 minutes there as well. And the North Circular southbound at the Redbridge roundabout, delays of 15 minutes. And the Marylebone Road into town from the A40 Westway over the flyover towards Baker Street, very busy there because of roadworks. Your travel time is 20 minutes.
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Thanks for tuning in.

0: Misha Paris. Should have known better on my breakfast, on my soul. It's nearly 10 to 8. How you doing? Hope you're well. Thanks for joining me. This Friday, I'm going to be out and about with Calvin Francis, 22nd of May, 9 p.m. until 2 in the morning. Throwback Friday at Made in Brazil, number 12, Inverness Street, in the heart of Camden Town. If you're into 70s, 80s and 90s hits, we'd love to see you there. 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That's this Friday, 22nd of May, 9 p.m. till 2 in the morning. Myself, George Kay, and Calvin Francis. Made in Brazil, number 12, Inverness Street, right in the centre of Camden Town. Come and join us if you fancy a Friday night out. We'll take a break, and on the way, we've got music from Bobby Brown and Brandy to play for you right here on My Breakfast, on My Soul. Happy Wednesday, everyone.
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Let's Have a Look, Atlantic Star, Gladys Knight and the Pips on the way, MF Robots, their new single, The Pressure, some George Duke to play for you, and music from Stevie Wonder, Gene Chandler, Solo. Luther's Law around 10 to 9 this morning. A song from Luther or a song featuring Luther. We'll find out what we're going to play nearer the time. Thanks for tuning in this morning to My Breakfast on My Soul. Throwback

0: Chris Phillips gets you home safely on My Drive between 4 and 7. Today's weather in London, highs of 20 degrees, light cloud, a moderate breeze, should be staying dry all day. Pollen count is low. In the Midlands, highs of 18 degrees, light rain showers should be dying out about 3 this afternoon, a moderate breeze, and again, the pollen count is low. The news is next here on My Breakfast on My Soul.
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2: A number of measures are being introduced to try and tackle soaring prices resulting from the Iran war, including relaxing sanctions on Russia. Ben Monte has more.
3: The government have issued a new license allowing Russian oil refined in other countries to be imported to the UK to try and keep fuel prices down. The Treasury are also reportedly offering incentives to keep the price of basic food items like eggs and bread down as retailers grapple with rising energy costs and the government's domestic policies.
2: Meanwhile, inflation eased to 2.8% in April, down from 3.3% in March. Arsenal are Premier League champions once again. Here's some of the scenes outside the Emirates last night. They'll formally be presented with a trophy on Sunday when they take on Crystal Palace. And Southampton are appealing the EFL's decision to kick them out of the Championship playoff final after they admitted to spying on opposition teams multiple times. From Radio News Hub, I'm Frankie Hersine.
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0: Morning, friends. Thanks for tuning in to My Breakfast on My Soul. It's nearly 2 minutes after eight on a sunny Wednesday morning. Atlantic Star Circles kicking off this hour on The Breakfast Show.
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0: Morning to Cassius, who's on Facebook this morning. He says, morning, George.

It's on My Breakfast. It's nearly 6 minutes after eight. Morning, Natalie. How are you this morning? Natalie's on Facebook. She says, morning, George. Like you last night, watching the Bournemouth game. Sitting at the edge of my sofa, biting my nails. And when Haaland equalised, I nearly started to cry. Yeah, but you didn't. You didn't, did you? I bet you cried with joy when that whistle blew. Natalie, have a wonderful day. Thanks for getting in touch. Have you got a bit of a sore throat like me after screaming? I got told off badly last night. Screaming in the house, told off really badly. All right, Gladys Knight and the Pips, Baby Don't Change Your Mind. Morning, everyone. Happy hump day.

Gladys Knight and the Pips, Baby Don't Change Your Mind, on My Breakfast on My Soul, 8:08. Adrian's on Facebook this morning. Oh, I don't know if I can help him. Hey, George, like you, I'm a huge Arsenal fan. And Saturday, May 30th, is the wife's birthday. The family have booked a big meal for her. What do I do? The restaurant hasn't got a sports channel. They don't have a TV in the restaurant. Don't ask me. I'm not getting involved in that. I'm not getting involved in that whatsoever. That's a decision only you can make, Adrian. Mate, if I were you, can't you sort of do a sneaky watch on your phone while you're having dinner? That's what I would do. I don't know, mate. Don't drag me in on this. I don't want to get in trouble. I'll leave that up to you. Right, here's the MF Robots and the pressure. Adrian's got the pressure, I'll tell you that.

MF Robots and The Pressure, 13 minutes after 8 Wednesday morning. Nice and sunny at the moment. Thanks for joining me here on my Breakfast on My Soul. Morning to Julie, who's on Facebook. She says, morning, George. Arsenal did it. The Kipri family are buzzing today. I'm even wearing my gold Sega shirt to the office. Oh, wow, that's a classic gold Sega shirt. I remember that. Yeah, the away kit with Sega on the front of it. Julie, have a wonderful day. Thanks for joining me here on My Breakfast on My Soul. Monday to Friday, 7 till 10 a.m. Make sure you download the My Soul player. 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You can have My Soul with you wherever you go. 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Morning to Lynn, who's on Facebook. She's celebrating her birthday today. Happy birthday, Lynn. Have a great deal. Morning, Daniel. Nice to hear from you this morning. You have a wonderful day as well. Morning, Mick. How are you this morning? Morning to Laura and morning to Katie as well. All getting in touch on Facebook. Want to get in touch on the socials? Very easy to do. Just search George K, GEORGEKAY on Insta, on Facebook, on X. Drop us an email if you like, anytime, day or night, any show, studio@mi-soul.com. And here's George Duke, Brazilian Love Affair. Morning.

0: Great piece of music. Brazilian Love Affair, George Duke. Great classic on a Wednesday morning. Tomorrow, from 5 in the morning until 7 p.m, it's a Throwback Thursday here on My Soul. You get to hear some great tunes from the 70s, the 80s and the 90s. So make sure you join us all day long. Gary, thanks for getting in touch. Nice to hear from you. Morning, Shalisa. Happy Wednesday. She says, tune, such a happy one. What, this one? Absolutely. And sounds even better when the sun is shining. Have a great Wednesday, Shalisa. Thanks for tuning in to My Breakfast on My Soul. Morning, Mark. Mark's on email this morning. He says, for some reason, every song today feels like it's the biggest banger in the world. And the sun is shining down on me, even through the clouds. Might be because Arsenal put the Moaners and the Green-Eyed Monsters to the sword this season. This great feeling, perhaps I should bottle it. Yes, absolutely bottle this feeling. Have a great day, Mark. Thank you for joining me today here on The Breakfast Show. On the roast this morning. Excuse me, a little bit croaky this morning. Let's have a look what is going on. Very, very quick refresh. Don't want to miss anything. A13 in Dagenham, still very busy westbound from Raynham to the Lodge Avenue flyover. Travel time 25 minutes. Delays on the M11 just before Junction 4 for the North Circular. Delays on the M25 Anti at Junction 12 for the M3. 20 minutes to get through that. Delays on the M25 clockwise at Junction 15 for the M4. The M4 elevated section eastbound from 3 Hayes to 2 Brentford. Very slow there. Travel time 20 minutes. The A1 Boreham Wood is busy southbound at Barnet Lane Stirling Corner. The A12 in Redbridge busy at the North Circular by the Redbridge Roundabout. Delays on the A2 westbound between the Danton Interchange and the Kidbrook Interchange. Travel time there 25 minutes. Chertsey Road in Twickenham slow eastbound from Apex Corner to Twickenham Bridge. The A40 queuing traffic eastbound onto the Marylebone Flyover. 25 minutes to get through that. The North Circular, very busy westbound at Clockhouse. Very busy westbound on the North Circular at Staples Corner. Southbound on the North Circular at Hanger Lane, busy there as well. And the Marylebone Road, very busy for 1 mile into town from the A40 Westway towards the A41 Baker Street. Roadworks in the area causing delays of 20 minutes. Drive carefully.
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3: 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And every second, a BT employee will answer and connect those calls to the emergency services.
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3: BT, behind brilliant things. My

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Wonder, You Are the Sunshine of My Life, a great classic on My Breakfast on My Soul. 8:25 and a half. Morning to Nick, who's on Facebook. Oh, he says, I'm a very bitter Spurs fan. Of course you are. Nick, have a wonderful day. It's only a game of football. Don't take it too seriously. Morning, Pete. How are you? Nice to hear from you. He says, what a great day. We did it, George. Thank you, Pete, for getting in touch. Really appreciate your company. Morning to Chris, who's on email this morning. He's a Spurs fan. He's a little bit bitter as well. Oh, don't be bitter, Chris. It's just a game. Morning to Adam, who says, please spare a thought for us West Ham fans. I'll try, Adam. Enjoy your day. Be careful on that scaffolding in Sidcup. Have a wonderful day. Morning to Derek, who says, George, going to go to the cafe for a celebration breakfast, the full English. Oh, I want one of those, Derek. Can you wait for me? Can you wait till 10? And morning to Vangelis, who says, yay, Arsenal champions again. Morning, Vangelis. Here's Gene Chandler. Get down. Morning, everyone.

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1: Bit of disco, Jim Chandler, Get Down, My Breakfast, My Soul. It's nearly 8:30, whatever you're doing. Hopefully having a really good day. Thanks for keeping me company until 10. On the way solo, Blowing My Mind, after something brand new, Jared Lawson, back with a brand new single, If We Pretend, right here on My Breakfast, on My Soul, with me, George.

brand new music. Jared Lawson, If We Pretend. A few years ago, he released a couple of house songs under an alter ego, but I can't remember the name that he was using when he released those house songs. So I remember, they were actually pretty good. Great voice, Jared Lawson, on My Breakfast, on My Soul, exactly 8:32. Morning, Shane, how are you? Thank you for getting in touch on Facebook this morning. Have a wonderful, wonderful, wonderful day. Thanks for keeping me company. Some 90s R&B now, solo. Blowing my mind. Morning, everyone.

0: Throwback to the 90s, blowing my mind solo on The Breakfast Show with me, George K. It's 8:36. Morning to Diane, who's on Facebook this morning. She's baking a cake at the moment. It's her daughter's 18th birthday today. And she's going to celebrate with her daughter, just the two of them, with a huge cake. Oh, can I have some cake? I love cake. You should let me know what kind of cake it is. Have a great day. Morning, Anne-Marie. How are you? Anne-Marie's on email this morning. The sun is shining, North London is red, and you're playing some tunes. The last time I celebrated Arsenal winning the league, I lived on the Holloway Road, and I remember it so vividly. Such a buzz. I was in my 20s. My daughter is nearly 20, and seeing her celebrate took me right back. Oh, that's nice, Anne-Marie. That's nice. Enjoy it, and enjoy it with your daughter. Have a wonderful day. Enjoy the sunshine. Enjoying the tunes on My Breakfast on My Soul. Right, we'll take a break, and on the way, we've got music from Ralph Tresvant and some Randy Crawford on the way very soon as well here on The Breakfast Show with me, George K. Happy Wednesday, everyone.
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Trezvan Sensitivity on The Breakfast Show. It's nearly 8.45. What are you up to this Friday? I'm out and about with Calvin Francis, myself, George K, Calvin Francis. Throwback Friday, May 22nd, this Friday, at Made in Brazil, number 12, Inverness Street, in the centre of Camden Town. We're going to be there from 9pm until 2am. If you're fans of 70s and 80s hits, we'd like to see you down there. Come and join us. Have a drink, have a dance, have a laugh. 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

0: 8:47 on a Wednesday morning, Randy Crawford. What a great classic this is. You Might Need Somebody. Beautiful song. Thanks for joining me today. After the news at 9, we've got music from Bobby Thurston, Chubb Rock, The Controllers, Bill Withers, together with Grover Washington, and the 9:20 Music Suite to play for you here on The Breakfast Show with me, George K. We'll take a break, and Luther's Law is next.
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0: Luther Vandross with Heaven Knows. Nice to hear that song. Haven't heard it or played it for a little while. Today's weather in London, highs of 20, light cloud, a moderate breeze with a tiny, tiny chance of rain around midday. The pollen count is low. In the northeast of England, highs of 18 degrees, light cloud, a moderate breeze. Should be staying dry all day. And again, the pollen count is low. The news is next here on The Breakfast Show on My Soul.
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2: The government are putting in place new measures to try and tackle the cost of living, with food and fuel top of the agenda. Ben Monte has more.
3: One of the measures the Treasury have reportedly introduced is to lift regulations on supermarkets to allow them to keep the price of basic food items down. Retailers have been faced with a double whammy of rising costs resulting from the Iran war and the government's own domestic policy. Elsewhere, sanctions on Russian oil are also being relaxed, with drivers facing record high fuel prices reaching 158.5 pence a litre.
2: Meanwhile, inflation fell down to 2.8% in April, the lowest it's been for a year. Young drivers are being told to steer clear of buying car insurance through social media. Experts say the policies could be entirely fake or have false details to make them cheaper. And Arsenal are Premier League champions once again. Here's the scenes outside the Emirates last night. They'll be presented with the trophy at Crystal Palace on Sunday. For On Radio News Hub, I'm Frankie Hersine.
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0: Morning, friends. Happy Wednesday. Thanks for joining me here on My Breakfast on My Soul. I'm with you until 10 this morning. On the way, Bill Withers and Grover, the Controllers, Chub Rock. After Bobby Thurston, check out The Groove.
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Bobby Thurston. 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Thanks for joining me. Morning to Anika, who's on email this morning. She's recommending a TV show on Netflix, Nemesis. She says it won't win any Oscars, but it's entertaining. I've seen it. Well, it's not bad, actually. It is quite entertaining. I think it's produced by the same people that produced Power with 50 Cent. Thank you, Anika, for getting in touch. Have a wonderful day. Morning to Stephen, who's on email as well this morning. He says, I was a young man at Anfield in 89 when Arsenal won the title. Michael Thomas, last minute winner. And enjoyed the open-top bus parade that followed. Now, my son, who is a similar age, was at the Emirates last night enjoying the same experience. I'm hoping we can enjoy the parade together and maybe with the first Champions League trophy. Thank you, Stephen. Have a great day. Have a wonderful day. And thanks for keeping me company until 10 this morning here on The Breakfast Show. On the way, Bill Withers and Grover Washington, just the two of us, the controllers and stay to play for you. We've got the 9:20 music sweep on the way, so make sure you stick with me until 10 this morning here on The Breakfast Show on My Soul.

The Breakfast Show on a Wednesday morning, 9 minutes after nine. Chub Rock, treat him right. Did I mention that Arsenal being crowned Premier League champions? Just in case you missed it on the news, just in case you missed it and you didn't know. Morning, Tony. Thank you for getting in touch. Tony was outside the Emirates. He says, what a crowd last night. I was telling my son, last time we went to the parade, he was on my shoulders. Last night, he was looking after me. No more rum for me. Easy on that rum, Tony. Glad you had a good evening yesterday with that massive crowd outside the Emirates Stadium. Right, this coming Sunday, it's a bank holiday Sunday. What are you up to? Are you free? Do you want to come and have a party with us? The upstairs, downstairs party at Boysdale Canary Wharf is happening from 7 p.m. until 2 in the morning. Upstairs, soul, boogie, disco and house. 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The controllers now and stay. Morning, everyone.

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Bill Withers, Grover Washington, Just the Two of Us.

0: Music, classic Bill Withers, Grover Washington Jr., just the two of us. It's 17 minutes after 9 on a Wednesday morning. Whatever you're doing, hopefully you're having a good day. Thanks for tuning into My Breakfast, keeping me company until 10. A very quick break, and on the way, got the 9:20 music sweep. 20 minutes of non-stop My Soul radio plays next.
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0: Great classic, Roy Ayres, the original, Running Away, wrapping up four back-to-back, the 920 Music Sweep, I'll Be Sure, Off On Your Own, Girl, Maze and Frankie Beverly, Before I Let Go. And the Gap Band kicked it all off at 20 past nine this morning with Big Fun. Morning, Jacqueline, happy Wednesday, glad you're enjoying the tunes, dancing to Frankie Beverly and Maze. Enjoy the rest of your day, enjoy the sunshine and the music. Morning, Sean, happy Wednesday to you. Thanks for getting in touch and tuning in this morning to My Breakfast on My Soul. Got to say hi to Nigel, who's on Facebook as well, enjoying the 920 Music Sweep this morning. Right, a very quick break, and on the way, we've got music from CJ Boland and Michael Jackson to play for you as well here on My Breakfast on My Soul.
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3: At the third stroke, the time from BT will be 6 o'clock, precisely.
4: Today in the UK, 100,000 people will call 999. 3,000 will say, fire service. 465 will say, I think she's gone into labour. And one will say, the cat is stuck up a tree again. And every second, a BT employee will answer and connect those calls to the emergency services.
3: At the third stroke, the time from BT will be brilliant.
4: BT, behind brilliant things.
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CJ Bolan, Sugar is Sweeter, My Breakfast, My Soul. With me, George K. Nearly 9.45, so I'm with you until 10 this morning. Stretch Taylor's here between 10 and 1. And in the first hour of the show, he's got some good music for you from Barry White on the way. Also music from Dayton, The Sound of Music in the first hour of his show. And music from Amy Winehouse to play for you in the 10 o'clock hour. So make sure you stick around here on My Soul. Stretch between 10 and 1. 1 till 4, John Jules is here. 2 o'clock hour, the request hour. And Chris Phillips gets you home on My Drive between 4 and 7. And you can find out what's happening after 7 this evening. Go to our website, mysoul.com. Still to come before the end of the show today, music from Sade and music from The Temptations to play for you. And here's Michael Jackson now. You rock my world. Morning, everyone. Thanks for joining me today until 10 a.m. on My Breakfast on My Soul.

0: 10 this morning. He says, have a beautiful day. Wear that cannon with pride. Hope we didn't keep you up all night. Were you out celebrating Arsenal's win last night? Winning the Premier League. Thanks, Giovanni. Have a great day. Thanks for joining me. So May 24th, we're going to be at Boysdale Canary Wharf. 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That's Boysdale in Canary Wharf, the upstairs, downstairs party. 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Going to take a break, and on the way, Sade's Cherry Pie. Playing next, The Temptations, Treat Her Like a Lady.
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0: The wonderful Sade, Cherry Pie, and before this, Temptations, Treat Her Like a Lady, closing out the breakfast show. On a sunny Wednesday morning, I'm done for today. Thank you so much for tuning in, wherever you listen, really do appreciate it. Join me again tomorrow for a Throwback Thursday from 7 a.m. when you wake up. Today's weather in London, highs of 20, light cloud, a gentle breeze, maybe a tiny chance of rain around midday. Pollen count is low. In the Bristol area, 16 is your high. Light rain showers into the early afternoon. It's going to be a sunny evening and a dry evening in the Bristol area. Again, the pollen count is low. The news is next here on My Breakfast on My Soul.
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2: A number of measures are being introduced to try and tackle the rising cost of living resulting from the Iran war, including relaxing sanctions on Russia. Ben Manstays has more.
3: The government have issued a new licence allowing Russian oil refined in other countries to be imported to the UK. The Treasury are also reportedly offering incentives to keep the price of basic food items like eggs and bread down.
2: Meanwhile, inflation eased to 2.8% in April, down from 33% in March. Bukayo Saka has hit back at Arsenal's critics, saying they're not laughing at us anymore as the club celebrate their first Premier League title in 22 years. The title was confirmed after Manchester City drew against Bournemouth last night. And Southampton will find out the results of their appeal against the decision to expel them from the Championship playoff final today. The FL says staff spied on multiple clubs throughout the season, including semi-final opponents Middlesbrough. That's the latest from Radio News Hub. I'm Lisa Darvall.
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8: 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I never take anything for granted. Only a fool maybe takes things for granted. Just because it's here today, it can be gone tomorrow. And that's one thing that you'll never in your life ever have to worry about me. If I'll ever change towards you, because baby, I love you. Girl, I love you. Just the way you are.

top of the morning to you this morning. Here, Slap Bang midweek on this Wednesday. My mornings with me, Stretch Taylor, till one. Many thanks to George K. For the last 3 hours on this Gooner Wednesday, I guess it is. We started off with Barry White, the classic Just The Way You Are, and this is Jagged Edge, featuring Nelly, an R&B classic, Where The Party At? Groove Assassin, Southern Freeze, the remake. So many great records in the bag for you today till 1 o'clock. Oh, you can stay with us.

0: The wonderful Maxwell with Luxury. Before that, Groove Assassin, Jagged Edge, and started off the show today with Barry White. So congratulations to all the Arsenal fans today. You finally did it. Over the line. And deserved champions. In my eyes, Man City just didn't do enough this season and weren't good enough last night either, were they? Now it's time for part two, the final instalment. The final now in the coffin. It's West Ham or Spurs being relegated on Sunday. I'm hating this. And to make it even worse, guess what's going to happen on Sunday? I'm going to be stuck with John Jules, one of the biggest Spurs fans, all Sunday long, all day Sunday. I'm going to be stuck with him. It's going to be horrendous. Out in another country as well. What could go wrong? Keep it here, my mornings. Great music, 24/7, 365, here on My Soul.
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6: And

The sound of music, that's what we're here for. The sound of soul music. Dayton, before that, a classic from Keith Sweat from his 1987 album, The Brilliant I Wanna. Still to come on the show today, Alicia Keys, Change, Eric B and Rakim, Montel Jordan, Mary J. Blige, The Equals, Al Jarreau, Bobby Caldwell, Tina Moore, Womack and Womack, Shalimar, Marvin Gaye. So many great records between now and 1 o'clock. Keep it here, my mornings. This is absolutely fabulous. MF Robots, their brilliant new album and the equally brilliant new single, The Pressure. Supporting is heavy.

Yo, that's a lot of body, just the kind of body that you read about, see about, in a party. It's the kind of frame, it makes me go insane. It's the all-time high of all the dames. A figure eight, yes, the top rate. Baddest thing I've seen to this date. Mean, a body theme, with the big gene. 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

0: We're cutting it in nice and mellow. On this Wednesday morning, thanks for joining me. The girls in Detroit. Little bit of New Jack Swing. For all the Running Men crew amongst you, if you can still do that without pulling muscles. Ready for the world? Yo, that's a lot of body. I wonder how all our My Soul boys got on last night as well at Plastic in Ibiza. Our very first My Soul Tuesday night in Ibiza. We're doing that through the summer each and every Tuesday. As I said, at Plastic Nightclub, 11 p.m. till 6 a.m. I haven't heard from them this morning yet. I hope they're all right. Probably just getting in. So that's every Tuesday. My Soul touches down to Plastic in Ibiza throughout the summer. Come and join us. And what a bargain for Ibiza. Our tickets for our event every Tuesday are just £13. 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

Every day here on My Mornings, we give you something a little bit different. A diverse selection of music every day. As we went there from an 80s classic from Evelyn King, the brilliant Evelyn Champagne King. Just love her music. And a lovely lady as well. And this, brand new. We can go from the old to the new. And this is from our very own Ronnie Harrell, his new single, The Mood, featuring Hafer. Doing big things. Ronnie Harrell, brand new single. Love that.

0: Montel Jordan, the mega R&B hit, This Is How We Do It. Before that, our very own Brian Powell, and before that, our very own Ronnie Harrell. Both with great records back to back there. Coming up to the end of our first hour, a relaxing start to the day. We always give you those great vibes till 1 p.m. Still to come, our track of the day coming very, very soon. Inspirational quotes of the day and our question of the day. Keep it here, My Mornings, with me, Stretch Taylor, till 1.
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1: Hey, it's Dave EJ. I'm on 4 till 7 every single Sunday morning. 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
3: 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Yo, I'm doing the knowledge, E, man. I'm trying to get paid in full. Well, check this out. Since Norby Walters is our agency, right?
4: True.

I really like this track. It's something really different from Alicia Keys in Common. Little Day for Your Diary, Saturday 30th of May. Saturday after next, Karma Sanctum, Soho. Like our little My Soul private party down there, Karma Sanctum, that beautiful hotel in Soho. I'll be there alongside John Jules and Tony Perry. That Day for Your Diary again, Saturday 30th of May. Tickets are just £15. It runs from 8 p.m. to 1 a.m. You can get your tickets from our website, mysoul.com. Here it is, our track of the day today. We can pick something old, we can pick something new, but it has to be high quality. It doesn't get much higher quality than this. What a link up in the 80s, Change and Luther Vandross. Our track of the day today, the evergreen, the ever brilliant, Glow of Love.

Change and Lufa, the perfect combo. The Glow of Love from the debut studio album by the Italian-American ensemble Change. This was the title track. It was released in April 1980, 46 years ago. Wow. Lufa and Change, 1980. And it's really interesting, actually. The band recorded the songs for the album in Bologna, Italy as well. It wasn't all done in America. Change, taking on that chic sound and making some fantastic records like that one, The Glow of Love. Our track of the day. Hope you enjoyed that. Time for a club classic. And they don't get much bigger than this one. Degrees of Motion. Do You Want It Right Now, here on My Mornings.

0: We are smashing through the jams on this Wednesday midweek. Thanks for keeping me company, Degrees of Motion. Coming next on the show, four back-to-back jams. So many great records still for you between now and 1 o'clock. Your musical massage every day. Wednesday morning vibes.
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6: 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My soul. 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

Our features for you today, our track of the day, which we've done, our inspirational quotes of the day coming very soon, our question of the day in the last hour, and this part of the show, four tracks back to back with Minimal Chat. Wonderful Mary J. Blige, at the peak of her powers on her second album, which must be a favourite album and the best Mary J. Blige album, My Life, and that is the title cut. A brilliant, genius album it is as well. If you've never got it, make sure you get it in your collection. It's a work of art. This guy doing big things at the moment, Jalen Ngonda.

0: The brilliant Equals, Funky Like a Train. Ironically, one of the first records and albums I was ever given. I remember it like I was yesterday. I was about 4 years old, putting it on one of those old, you know, those big like gramophone things with a big needle up through the middle. Yeah, trying to put the record on the turntable with my dad. And I really remember the retro cover as well with the Equals down the side. It's funny the memories you remember from your childhood, right? The music stays in your soul. My Soul, My Mornings with me, Stretch Taylor. Mondays to Friday, 10 till 1. Don't forget this weekend, of course, it's bank holiday. We're coming up to half term and we have got a double header at Boysdale of Canary Wharf. This Friday, we do it as normal with My Soul Fridays. It will be Mike Vitti, Pete Andrew and Gordon Mack this Friday. Still free before 9 o'clock. But after 9, you'll need a ticket, okay? So just take note of that. You'll need a ticket after 9 o'clock. They are just £5 from our My Soul website direct or boysdaletickets.co.uk. If you're going to turn up after 9, make sure you get one of these tickets. That's this Friday, as usual, at Boysdale. And on Sunday, we've got another party, and this one you surely all know about already. Upstairs, Downstairs, Bank Holiday Special, this Sunday, 24th of May, 7 till 2 a.m. as usual. But My Soul takes over the whole venue, two floors of brilliant music, this Sunday at Boysdale. Again, tickets for that, just go to our website, mysoul.com. More great music after this. Coming back on the other side.
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Ten AM till 1 PM every weekday. Let's get it on. My mornings. If you missed my Ghetto Heaven show last night, that's what I do on a Tuesday night, 9 till 11, the more discerning and rarer side of the music. You can catch it again, as you can all the other DJ shows, on Mixcloud. Coming up next here on the show, we've got our inspirational quotes of the day. Followed in the last hour by our question of the day today. We've got the funk.

one of the original Breakbeats. Joe Quarterman and the Free Soul. Got so much trouble on my mind. Time for your inspirational quotes of the day. It's Wednesday, so get over the midweek hump with a quick dose of positivity. Giving you some Wednesday quotes to refresh your mindset, boost your momentum, and remind you that every step brings you closer to your weekend goals. Here's some midweek motivation. Wednesday, it should be more like win this day. Forget Wednesday, win this day. Good morning, happy Wednesday. May this midweek morning renew your spirit and strengthen your belief that better times are always ahead. Keep looking forward. Here's your Wednesday morning reminder, people. You are halfway through the week and you're doing better than you think. This is your midweek nudge to keep you going, to keep you believing, and keep showing up for yourself. Your consistency matters. Your energy is shifting. Your breakthrough is building. Don't quit, don't doubt. You've got everything it takes to finish this week. Love that quote.

And our last one today is this. Good morning, it's Wonderful Wednesday. That's what we call it. Life is short. We spend so much time sweating the small stuff, worrying, wishing, wanting, waiting for something bigger instead of focusing on the simple blessings that surround us every day. Life is so fragile, isn't that true? And it takes just a single moment to change everything you take for granted. Focus on what's important and be grateful. Live your life with no regrets. That's our inspirational positive quotes of the day. Hope you enjoyed that. Some knowledge and reflection for you. Yours truly, Stretch Taylor, rocking the jams till 1 o'clock.

coming up to the end of our second hour of the show today. As we go from the morning until the afternoon, always my favourite part of the day, especially on a Wednesday after 12, we are nearer the weekend than the start of the week, right? Bobby Caldwell, the beautiful What You Won't Do For Love here on My Soul.

0: coming after the break and into the third hour, into the afternoon, we will hit you with our question of the day. A real simple, funny one for you today. Keep it here, My Mornings. Into the afternoon, as I said, we come back on the other side with Womack and Womack.
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If you just joined us, welcome along to My Soul Today. Yours truly, Stretch Taylor, on the one and twos till 1 o'clock. Good afternoon, everybody. It's time for the question of the day. Nice, easy one for you today. Lots and lots of the soul events and weekenders have a fancy dress element, don't they? 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What is the worst fancy dress outfit ever worn? 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

0: My Mornings with me, Stretch Sailor, into the afternoon. Good afternoon, everybody. Hope you're having a great day so far. Quick weather check. It's getting warmer. I am the bearer of good news for the next 2 weeks. Yes, apparently. 20 degrees today and down to 10 tonight. And from today, I'm looking at this. How many days? 1, 2, 3, 4, 5, 7, 10, 13, 14 days of sunshine and about 25 degrees plus every day for the next 2 weeks here in the UK. And what happens? I'm going away.
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the SOS band Weekend Girl. A great record, a relaxing record here on your relaxing start to the day, My Mornings. Before that, Players Association from the 80s and Turn the Music Up. Our question of the day today, what is your worst ever or best ever fancy dress outfit that you've had to wear to a party or a function? Some funny answers already today. Keep them coming. Studio at my-soul.com. I'll try and read out as many as I can. Stephen says, hello, Stretchy. Back in the late 80s, myself and a friend, we were in Perth in Australia. We dressed as the Blues Brothers to go to a party night downtown. My friend's brother worked for the Perth Police Department and he dropped us off at the club. There was a massive queue to get in. He put on all the lights and the blues and twos on the police car and we got out of the police car to applause. Brilliant stuff. Shout out to Lisa in Surrey. She says she once went to a party dressed as Wonder Woman, but it was her friends winding her up and it was a joke. She turned up at the party, the only person wearing fancy dress as Wonder Woman. It could be worse. I remember when my son was young, I went to a fancy dress party and we went as hip-hop stars, big gold chains, hats and all that sort of stuff. It was absolutely brilliant. Keep them coming in, your worst or your best fancy dress.

We're Bringing the Fire, we do every day. LaVille, one of the best new records around for the last few months. Let's get back to some of your worst outfits. You know what I really, really like? Is there's quite a lot of you sending in pictures as well. That is brilliant with the pictures. Shout out to Adriana Kane. She says, hey Stretch, we dress up every year at festivals. My sister Mel is the one with the magic ideas. We couldn't decide which is our best one. Snow White and Seven Dwarfs, or The Walking Dead, or Men in Black. So I've sent you a nice picture of all of us, Stretch. We do look normal. That's Mike, Nick, Karen, Mel, Tracy, Maggie and James. And let me tell you, you definitely don't look normal. So funny. She's there with her Seven Dwarfs, all in different outfits, different colours. It's brilliant. Shout out to you guys. Get involved. What's your worst fancy dress or your best fancy dress ever? Studio at my-soul.com.

0: never make it. Raphael Sadiq and Q-Tip from A Tribe Called Quest. Get involved, a brilliant R&B record. Some more of your replies. Shout out to Derek Allen. Says, hi Stretch, this is not a fancy dress story, but I went to a company party and we had to go as either a cowboy or an Indian. I went as a cowboy, hired an outfit, had a great time. Afterwards, I returned the outfit. They said I could keep the belt and the plastic gun. I put it in the boot of the car, forgot about it. Sometimes later, I went to have the car washed. I was driving back after the car wash, noticed the police were behind me. Eventually, I turned the corner, was blocked in. The police jumped out with guns drawn, ordered me out. They searched the car and found my plastic... my plastic guns. Luckily, I was able to explain everything and they let me go. It was a worrying time. Shout out to Derek. More of your fancy dress nightmares still to come before the end of the show.
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2: 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Jasper, the Vinyl Junkie, on My Soul with ABC and P of Funk, Jazz, Soul and Boogie. Throw in some funky break beats and some rap to round it off. Jasper does not get hung up on just one groove. New and old, he doesn't care. It'll be on air. 100 volts of funk and stuff direct in your ear. Jasper, the Vinyl Junkie, on My Soul.
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2: Feel for you.
0: A number one hit back in the day. So many great messages. Your worst or best fancy dress. Eloise in Bovington in Hart says, well, I was invited to a Halloween fancy dress party at a pub in St Albans. I decided to go as Cat in the Hat. It's all I had. I walked in, all the kids are dressed up, but there was no adults dressed up. I was literally the kids' entertainment for the evening. Shout out to you, Amanda, in Bovington. So many great replies today. Love it. Got another funny one for you. Lee Hilligan, shout out to you, Lee, says, good afternoon, Stretch. Many moons ago, me and two friends were going down to a New Year's Eve party in Swanage. The whole town was dressed up. Me and my friends thought it would be a good idea to go to a very famous costume supply shop, which supplies West End theatres. So we went as Tudors, and I particularly went as Henry VIII. We had to stop to get some cash out of the bank in London, and as we walked in the branch, they thought it was a robbery.

The brilliant Starview Body Fusion, a rare groove classic. So many funny replies today. I want to shout out to Kelvin Francis as well. Give me a little bit of Arsenal and West Ham banter. Come on, mate. I hope you're in my corner for Sunday. If West Ham stay up, it'll be a miracle. It'd be like West Ham winning a trophy, and it'd be like Arsenal winning another trophy as well. So the question of the day, your worst or best fancy dress. I wish I'd have done this before. I might have to do a part two. So many of you are sending in pictures. It's absolutely hilarious, some of them. Really making me laugh. Shout out to Gary Cooper. Says, a great show as always, mate. My fancy dress a few years ago for Halloween. I wish I could show you the picture. It's absolutely horrendous. Chucky. Oh, scary stuff. Peter in Dudley says, I went to a fancy dress party dressed as a Michelin man. But basically, I was just dressed up in white plastic bin liners. I'm glad I haven't got the photo of that one. Anne-Marie Legg says, hey Stretch, can you believe I've never been to a fancy dress party? I can't believe that. But I've always wanted to go and be part of the two-man panto pony, the front and the back ends, and have my friends do the same and then hold our very own panto pony Grand National. I'd love that. Over the hurdles and the fences as well. That would be hilarious, wouldn't it, to do that? I'm not sure if I would be the back end of the pony myself, but there you go. Right, enough about that. Darren Plum, probably with the best one of the day. High Stretch, enjoying the show as always. See attached pics from my stag do. You have to see this. I wish you could see it through the radio. The red heels in the snow white outfit killed me. I bet they did. Look at the size of those heels. Darren Plum, that's brilliant. Darren from Lincolnshire. All dressed up in his red heels. Absolutely shocking. It's absolutely brilliant. Love it all. Also going out to Jim Beadle as well, sending me some of the pictures of his fancy dress. I so wish you could see these pictures. It would make your day. A hip-hop classic. We are going back by Dope Demand.

King B. Haven't heard this record for ages. Great to play it for you today. Quick rundown of our lineup for the rest of the day. John Jules after me. Chris Phillips in for Ronnie for My Drive. Soul in My DNA. 7 till 9 tonight. Matt White's Catch a Groove. 9 till 11. Keith Lawrence, 11 till 1 with a reggae business. 1 till 4 taking you round tomorrow. In the morning, Michael Angle. Round to Keith Jackson and George K tomorrow. I won't be here tomorrow or Friday. Magic Mike Vitti will be in for me for the next 2 days. I'm off with my man John Jules for an event in Portugal, the Portugal Soul Week. For the next couple of days, look forward to seeing everybody out there. Mike Vitti, in for me for the next 2 days. I know you're going to look after him, right? Our last track of the day today, Michael Gray, It's the Weekend, and we are hurtling towards the weekend. Have a great day.

0: That's it for me, Stretchy Boy, for my mornings into the afternoon today. Thanks for joining me. I really enjoyed the laughs today. Thanks for all your interaction on the show. And thanks for keeping me company. As I said, Mike Vitti in for me for the next 2 days. I'll be back on Monday at 10 a.m. Look forward to being back with you then. Mr. Smooth coming up next. Yes, I'm talking about John Jules for the next 3 hours, 1 till 4. Great music right through the day, as usual, here on My Soul. Have a great afternoon. I'll catch you back here very, very soon.
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1: Hey, disco people. 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
2: 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John Jules. Weekday afternoons from 1. From 1. My afternoons. My soul. My soul. My soul. My soul. My soul.

0: the wonderful Stretch Taylor. Thank you, mate. He's back on... When is he back? Because he's not here tomorrow. I think he's back on Tuesday, but he's going to be... you've got Mike Vitti tomorrow, straight after Georgie, straight after Keithy.
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1: John Jules, my soul.
0: So good afternoon and welcome to a wonderful Wednesday. How are you? Are you well? Are you rested? If you were at Plastic in Ibiza last night, I know you're not rested. I'm not. But do you know what? I wouldn't miss being here for the world for you gorgeous people. It is a wonderful Wednesday, which means that we're going to have the visit to the GP a little later on as well as your music, your choice and your time as usual too. We kicked off today with Kenny Burke and then, of course, Tin City. I think we should have a bit of a swing moment. I'm going to do the weather and everything because I know it's improving. It really is improving, especially for the weekend. But let's have this right now. Boys to Men, a bit of Motown.

0: night. And thank you to everybody that popped into our little surprise at Café Del Mar as well. Right, we've got some more on the way this afternoon. Don't go anywhere at all.
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4: 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That Sy Says. And the Grammy Award nominated Booker T. Alternating every Thursday night from 9.
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Morton and Good Morning. And before this, some Jackie Moore. Talking about Good Morning, I'm going to say good morning now to Gordon and Tony, because bottom line is, I know they've just got up. Anyway, we're going to continue right now. Another big record from our wonderful Soiree out in Ibiza yesterday. I'll tell you who's going to be there next week. In the meantime, let's enjoy this. Let's have some GQ.

0: So next week you've got Craig Williams and Jigs alongside Sean and Selwyn from Boutique Soul for My Soulful Tuesdays in Ibiza, okay? So you can jump onto our website, get yourself a ticket right now, just click on the link. All the dates are up there, so whatever date you want, you can have. Right, some more on the way, don't go anywhere.
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So reminding you, we've only got a handful of tickets for Sunday, the upstairs, downstairs party at Boysdale. Two rooms of music. It's going to be wonderful. And the weather's going to be spectacular as well. So you can hang out on that wonderful, wonderful terrace as well. Right, let's continue. Do you know what? I played this a couple of days ago. I still love it. Mariah Carey.

0: Somebody must remind me to play you the Michael Gray remix of this. It's fabulous. Gladys and the Pips, right, an hour already gone, but it is time for your music, your choice, and your time. Don't go anywhere at all.
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0: John Jules. Weekday afternoons from 1. From 1. My afternoons. My Soul. My Soul. My Soul. My Soul. My Soul. My Soul.

us your time every single day between 2 and 3 o'clock. Not a bad way to kick things off today. Donald Byrd and then the wonderful, wonderful Melbourne Moore for Derek this afternoon. How are you? Right, let's continue. Some of you are an Ant who I know is getting ready for all sorts of shenanigans in the next week in Portugal. Let's have some Garage in the Shape of Roy Davis Jr.

0: Got it all going on today. Some New York Sky, and before that, Gabrielle, of course, some Garbage for an End. Right, some more on the way. Don't go anywhere this afternoon.
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It really does. And it's for Joanne and all the girls that are looking forward to September already. And then Ray Khalil for Amy this afternoon. Right, we're going to continue some Erykah Badu right now as well.

0: So I've got to say to Paul, I hope you got some sleep last night, because when we played this, you were just about to leave at Plastic and then you came running back in the door. Ronnie Harrell's brand new single really went down a storm last night. It's with Haifa and it's called The Mood. Okay, more on the way. Don't go anywhere.
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First off, George Benson from the Gimme the Night album for Kim, and of course Off Broadway, and then we had Incognito for David Bring the Noise. How are you, brother? And then some Lenny White.

0: a few months ago, a couple of months ago now, near enough. And Free Love, wonderful. Right, more of your music, your choice and your time tomorrow. Still got to tell you all about the broadcast happening in a couple of weeks' time, but we'll get into all of that stuff. Do not go anywhere at all.
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1: 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Weekday afternoons from 1. My afternoons. My soul.

0: We had Michael on Vogue and something brand new by Martha AB, which we really like. Right, you gorgeous lot, it's time for this.
1: Time to visit the GP. 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
2: Whatever, dude. Whatever. 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
1: My soul.

0: great record, and yeah, we only do it on a Wednesday. The visit to the GP. Joanne, thank you for your email, and yeah, Christopher Cross today, and Ride Like the Wind. Right, some more on the way. Don't forget, Chris Phillips is in for Ronnie today, but Ronnie's back tomorrow. But anyway, we've got some more. Don't go anywhere.
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Don't forget, if you want to put some joy into your life, 7th of June, back at the Broadcaster, alongside Jigs is Gordon Mack and, of course, Craig Williams. Don't forget, next Saturday night, Soho Sanctum, Stretch Taylor, yours truly, and Tony Perry as well. And, yep, you know all about Sunday, don't you? You can't forget that one. Right, this guy, love this guy, Jared Lawson on My Soul.

0: circle with Smokey on that as well. Right, yeah, I haven't told you, I haven't reminded you. Even though we're there on Sunday for the Upstairs Downstairs party, we are still there on Friday, warming you up for the bank holiday weekend. And you've got Mike Vitti and Pete Andrew joining Gordon as well. And you know what to do, get yourself a ticket nice and early for that. Right, some more on the way. Don't go anywhere today.
1: This is My Soul.
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9: 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I'm so

0: Another one of those moments from last night, and John Cartler. And reminding you, Plastic on a Tuesday. Next week, you've got Craig and Jigs out of his Selwyn and Sean as well. Right, Usher time. Nearly time for Chris, but let's play you nice and slow.
1: What you doing?

easily one of my favourite records of the year so far, Jalen Ngonda, and it is called Doctrine of Love. Right, not long until Chris is here, and don't forget, Stretchy's not here tomorrow. You've got Mike Vitti instead, but I will be. I wouldn't miss this for the world, as I've said before. One more from me, and it's Stevie today.

0: One more from me, and I did say it was Stevie Wonder, and as much as it pains me, I'm going to say it. Congratulations, Arsenal Football Club. Yeah, I've said it. Right, back tomorrow between 1 and 4 as usual for more of your music, your choice and your time on a Throwback Thursday. Stand by for Chris, you know the drill. Keep it my soul.
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1: The planned increase to fuel duty has been postponed. The government was due to introduce a 5p levy in September, but the freeze will now be extended until the end of the year. At PMQ, Sir Keir Starmer once again faced criticism from Conservative leader Kemi Badenoch.
2: We're backing drivers by extending the freeze in fuel duty for the rest of the year.
3: We asked him about this on the 11th of March and the 25th of March, and he said he wasn't going to do it, so thank you for the U-turn. Labour MPs are shaking their heads. It would make more sense if they just did what we were doing, because they get there in the end anyway.
1: Inflation has fallen to 2.8%, but it's set to rise due to the impact of the war in Iran. It's still way off the Bank of England's target of 2%. The boss of Channel 4's finally apologised after rape and sexual assault allegations from three contestants on Married at First Sight. Chief Executive Priya Dogra says she's deeply sorry, and Kylie Minogue has revealed she battled cancer for a second time in 2021. That's the latest from Radio News Hub. I'm David Hall.
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1: My Drive, Chris Phillips in for Ronnie. That's a good place to start right there. Music Soul Child, Just Friends. Sunny. 4:05. Thank you very much to John Jules. Man, did you hear the pain in John's voice? He was wishing Arsenal congratulations. But what a noble thing to do for a Spurs fan. Saw some great videos at parties in North London last night. Best one, I think, was Arsenal fans doing the candy dance. Another one of Declan Rice and Bukayo Saka walking away from the Emirates about 5 in the morning, just randomly, after a big night. Congratulations, guys. Bobby Nunn and Don't Knock It Until You Try It.

Alexander O'Neill, Hearsay 89. Hope he's getting back to normal. A bit of a dilemma with an apartment fire late last year. Him and his wife had to move out. They were hospitalized at one point. But strangely enough, the apartment was in a complex in Burnsville. Did you not? In Minnesota, I suppose, near Minneapolis, out that way. Coming around to 4:15. New version, old song. This is Groove Assassin and Southern Freeze. We're going to get into some classic Brit funk just after 6 o'clock, actually, in my thematic 20 minutes on a Wednesday.

0: Boise M25 is in there somewhere, and this afternoon, clockwise, one lane is closed and slow traffic because of a broken down vehicle just before junction 25, the A10 Great Cambridge Road, Enfield. Bit of a jam spot, that one. The A1 Hertfordshire northbound, slow traffic and one lane closed. Accident on the A1 northbound just before junction 1 South Mimms. Seven Sisters Road, Finsbury Park, in both directions at the moment is closed and very slow around the area. That's because of a serious accident between Blackstock Road, Stroud Green Road, Finsbury Park, and Hornsey Road, Holloway, congestion to Green Lanes, the Manor House, Blackstock Road, and Stroud Green Road, and queues in Holloway and Hornsey Road as well, the A1 Holloway Road. So big jams all around there. Seven Sisters Road, Finsbury Park. Definitely avoid that. And public transport, Elizabeth Line, severe delays between London Paddington and Heathrow Terminal 4 and London Paddington to Reading, problems with signals at Southall. London North Eastern Railway, Grand Central trains. At the moment, there is a problem between King's Cross and Peterborough due to earlier emergency services dealing with an incident at Stevenage. Major disruption, so if that's on your route, check another route out or have a look at that. See if you can factor that in. We'll keep you updated, of course, across the afternoon.
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Bank Holiday weekend. This Sunday, actually, 24th of May, 7 till 2 in the morning for a bit of upstairs, downstairs, boys style. Actually, you know, we're there every Friday. We're there on Sunday, the 24th as well. Soul Boogie Disco and House upstairs, downstairs. With a discerning ear, Rare Groove, Steppers, rap and reggae and stuff like that. DJs Ronnie Harrell, Gordon Mack, George K, Natty B, Diggs, James Anthony. Janice and Lorraine are going to be there. There's a couple of t-shirts in the office. One's got Janice on it, one's got Lorraine. It's still sitting there. I guess they're awaiting pickup. I can't wait to see pictures of those being sported down at the old Boysdale. If you want to get down there this coming Sunday, 24th of May, £25 and booking fee. There's a dining option as well. Hungry? 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Upstairs, downstairs. Double floor takeover. My Soul. This is new from La Ville. It's called Fire. See how many hot sauces you can count in the lyrics.

0: Tony Braxton on the remix, the classic remix, Unbreak My Heart, My Soul, My Drive. Chris Phillips in for Ronnie Harrell. 7 o'clock, weekly rotation show. It's Soul in My DNA up at 7 till 9. Catch a Groove, Matt White with the R&B, and so much more between 9 and 11. On the roads this afternoon, the M25, slow traffic on the clockwise section between just before Junction 25, Great Cambridge Road. Has been a broken down vehicle causing problems there. The A1M in Hertfordshire, northbound, slow traffic, and one lane closed due to an accident, northbound, just before Junction 1, M25, Junction 23, South Mimms. And Seven Sisters Road, serious accident around the Finsbury Park area. It's closed in both directions. Serious accident between Blackstock Road, Stroud Green Road, and Hornsey Road in Holloway. And congestion to Green Lanes, Manor House, all the way back up there. Blackstock Road and Stroud Green, all affected. Queues in Holloway and Hornsey areas as well. Avoid Seven Sisters Road around Finsbury Park and public transport. London Northeastern Railway, Grand Central trains. Major disruption on the line between King's Cross and Peterborough due to an early emergency services incident at Stevenage. Continuing on with the good stuff, music coming up from Masters at Work and a classic soul tune from Heaven and Earth, I Really Love You, one of my old favourites. That's on the way on My Soul.
1: This is My Soul.
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0: 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It's funkin' ridiculous. 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

What a tune that is. Still sounds so, so good. Heaven and Earth and I Really Love You. Masters at Work, Barbara Tucker, Beautiful People ahead of that. 7 away from 5. My Drive. Ronnie Harrell back tomorrow. This is MF Robots and The Pressure on My Soul.

0: MF Robots, that's new from them. Approaching 5. Love Daily News for you. And back with a real winner from Earth, Wind and Fire.
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1: The three women who died in the sea off Brighton Beach have been identified as sisters. Jane Adetoro, Christina Walter and Rebecca Walter, who were all in their 30s, were from Uxbridge in North London. An increase to fuel duty has been scrapped. The rise expected in September will be postponed until the end of the year. The announcement was made by the Prime Minister, Sir Keir Starmer.
2: We're backing drivers by extending the freeze in fuel duty for the rest of the year. This is possible because of the decisions taken by the Chancellor, making us the fastest growing economy in the G7. This is not our war, but while the parties opposite wanted to jump into it, Labour will always protect working people.
1: Channel 4's chief executive says she's deeply sorry after allegations of sexual assault were made by contestants on Married at First Sight UK. And Harry Styles is to review his staging following complaints from fans over obstructed views. Some concert goers in Amsterdam say they were unable to see the singer for much of the evening. That's the latest from Radio News Hub. I'm David Hall.
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My Soul Getting You Places with good music. Chris Phillips in for Ronnie Harrell. Earth, Wind & Fire, September, of course. Good evening to Daisy, who is navigating the mean streets of Willesden on her way to the promised land, Kensal Rise. My Soul soundtrack, keep me going in the jams. Daisy, driving through Willesden. Driving Miss Daisy. Inner City, good life. 5 past 5 on My Soul on that hump day.

0: Robert Palmer did his version. I quite like Robert Palmer's version, actually. 517 by request on my drive. We'll take another look at the roads for you then if you're out and about. A few problems to report, but nothing major on this Wednesday afternoon. So the M25, one lane closed, slow traffic due to a broken down vehicle clockwise just before junction 25, Great Cambridge Road, Enfield. North Circular, South Woodford going southbound, slow traffic, earlier broken down vehicle there, but just at the M11, junction 4. And Seven Sisters Road in Finsbury Park, it's been a major accident there, and it's closed in both directions. Blackstock Road, Stroud Green Road, Finsbury Park, and Hornsey Road, Holloway. Congestion to Stroud Green Road and Hornsey Road all around that area as well. Currently taking around 30 minutes on the A12, Leighton to Wanstead eastbound. It's near the Redbridge roundabout. 30-odd minutes to get through there, but that's a regular hotspot, I suppose. Public transport, London Northeastern Railway, Grand Central trains. Delays of up to 20 minutes, some cancellations. And there's problems between King's Cross and Peterborough due to an incident. Emergency services attended to at Stevenage earlier on. Mild May, London Overground line, no service between Clapham Junction and Shepherd's Bush due to problems with the signals. We'll keep our eyes on it, of course. Coming up at 6 o'clock, Ronnie Harrell normally does his mix at 6, but I've been doing these kind of thematic 20-minute segments, and I was thinking, what can I do today? And I've decided I'm going to do to unite us as a nation with four brilliant Britfunk tunes, because we grew up in a multicultural society and Britfunk is a soundtrack to a generation, and it brings people together, not like all the negative nonsense that we see and all these flags everywhere. So I'm going to get into 20 minutes of classic Britfunk after 6 o'clock.
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0: Get ready. 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Sunshine, great music, amazing people. 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
5: 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Welcome to my Jazz After Dark show right here on My Soul Radio. 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

Who'd have thought that would become a jungle hit years after? Mademoiselle from Foxy. And that particular jungle hit, I always remember playing it on the back of a flatbed truck. And Gordon Mack was involved. He loves a flatbed truck. In a former radio station, and we were driving around the Notting Hill Carnival with this thing, with the sound system on. And it was like the year of classic jungle, and boy, did we rinse it. I never forget seeing about 100,000 people behind this truck. And then the police forced us out because it was just getting too busy, too big. And this particular riff on that jungle tune was just a winner. Oh,

0: is all up in my face, on my soul. Would you mind terribly, old chap, not being all up in my grill? Thank you so much. Nearly 20 to 6, my drive. Ronnie Harrell's back tomorrow. He's been sunning himself somewhere, but working super hard. I think there's even a tiny chance he might get a call to come and cover the show again. But anyway, Ronnie will be back tomorrow between 4 and 7. I'm holding it down for him right here. Chris Phillips with you until 7 o'clock. Brit Funk coming up at 6. A thematic 20 minutes of Brit Funk to unite us all us Brits together with some brilliant music. That's on the way. Right, M25 clockwise, slow. Earlier broken down vehicle in the London area. Just, well, so the London area goes around London, doesn't it? This is badly written, sorry. Before junction 25, A10, Great Cambridge Road, Enfield there, clockwise. Also, North Circular, South Woodford. Slow due to an earlier broken down vehicle on North Circular at the M11, junction 4. And Seven Sisters Road is a big problem this afternoon. Serious accident, and in both directions it's closed. Between Blackstock Road, Stroud Green Road and Hornsey Road. Congestion to Stroud Green Road and Hornsey Road. And all around affecting the buses. Loads of traffic around the area. Avoid, avoid. Public transport for your Wednesday evening. London North Eastern Railway, Grand Central trains from King's Cross to Peterborough. A few problems there. Delays on the trains up to 20 minutes. Mild Maid, London Overground, currently operating with problems due to signalling between Clapham Junction and Shepherd's Bush.
1: This is My Soul.
2: 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You. 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

Mass Order, Lift Every Voice. That's called the Classic Bootleg Mix. The DJ's come with another mix. Send it back. Say, well, we want a classic bootleg mix. How they play on my soul. That's the one. Off you go. Off you pop. Love that. It's coming around to 6 o'clock. My soul going to be down at Circuit. High energy daytime dance session. Teaming up with All Day Clubbing for a special party. A day party takeover. Circuit Nightclub in Kingston. Saturday 20th of June. Date for your diary. 3 o'clock in the afternoon till 8. What's that? Like a school disco. Teachers Brandon Block, John Jules, Gordon Mack, David Joyce. Feel good soundtrack of house classics, upfront grooves, legendary DJ lineup. £15 now through Fixer, F-I-X-R, Fixer. Twiggy tickets. Early arrival recommended. Over 18s only. Tickets are limited and expected to sell out, so jump on that one. This is new Lucas Seto before my 20 minutes of Brit funk to unite us all. Here on

0: Lucasetto, Sweet Loving on My Soul. Right, I'm going to take you back to a place of unity, of feeling good, good times, people coming together, music uniting. We're going to heal the UK with 20 minutes of Brit Funk, where we can all agree that the soundtrack to this particular generation was solid and brought us all together, and we loved it and we had a great time. We'll do it after the news. Four Brit Funk classics coming up.
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2: An increase to fuel duty has been scrapped. A freeze on the 5p levy has been extended until the end of the year. It comes amid a row about the use of Russian oil being available as diesel and jet fuel here in the UK. Conservative leader Kemi Badenoch is outraged at the Prime Minister.
3: He is now choosing to buy dirty Russian oil. That money will be used to fund the killing of Ukrainian soldiers. Isn't he ashamed?
2: Sir Keir Starmer insists the move is temporary while new sanctions are being imposed against Russia. The three women who died in the sea off Brighton Beach have been identified as sisters from North London. The bodies of Jane Aditoro, Christina Walter and Rebecca Walter, who were all in their 30s, were discovered last week. An Ebola vaccine could take up to 9 months to be ready. Two have been developed, but neither have gone through clinical trials yet. And Kylie Minogue has revealed she battled cancer for a second time in 2021. That's the latest from Radio News Hub. I'm David Hall.
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0: My Drive, Chris Phillips sitting in for Ronnie Harrell. Ronnie will be back tomorrow between 4 and 7. This is where he normally does his 6 o'clock mix, but we're going to flip the script a bit here.
1: Nothing but soulful hits on My Soul. My Soul.

0: Music that brings us all together. The soundtrack to our generation for sure. Brit funk. Not a flag in sight. No need for a lamppost or a march or any other divisive nonsense. When we commune with good music, good times. British music. From second and third generation immigrant families. You know that. Incognito, Parisian girl. Wishing love and good health to Bluey. And big love and rest in eternal peace, Paul Tubbs Williams, boss bass player for Incognito right back in the early days. Ray Carlis as well. Some of these giants have passed on, you know what I mean? As time has gone on. We had Light of the World before that, once again with Paul Tubbs Williams. Everybody Move from their Checking Us Out album. Mirage, the Summer Grooves. That's a Mike Vitti favourite. I know he loves that. He's here on a Saturday evening, 5 till 7, with Funky Nation. And Central Line for you East Londoners, Walking into Sunshine. There is more that brings us together than divides us. That commonality. Yeah, we're just uniting the nation with a soundtrack for you at 6 here on My Soul. Back to business, and on the roads this evening, few problems to tell you about, but it's sort of getting a little bit easier as we go. Really, the main problem still remains around Seven Sisters Road in Finsbury Park area. Slow traffic due to an accident investigation that's happening. A major accident there between Blackstock Road and Hornsey Road. Congestion all around the area. M25 in Berkshire clockwise. Delays before junction 15, the M4. It's taking about 20 minutes to get through there at the moment. A13 eastbound, queuing traffic. Usual spot, Prince Regent Lane to Lodge Flyover, Lodge Avenue Flyover. 25 minutes to get through there currently. And on the trains, London North Eastern Railway, Grand Central trains. Delays of up to 30 minutes. Some cancellations. And on London North Eastern Railway, there's problems between King's Cross and Peterborough. Earlier emergency services incident. And Mildmay Overground, no service between Clapham Junction and Willesden Junction due to a track fault.
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4: 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And every second, a BT employee will answer and connect those calls to the emergency services.
3: At the third stroke, the time from BT will be brilliant.
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That's the original recording of Barry White's LTD, original Move Me No Mountain on My Soul, just after 6:30. Soul in My DNA, that's a physical state, and you get to hear it between 7 and 9 o'clock. The boys are warming up and ready, limbering up in the studio here. A couple of hours of good music coming up between 7 and 9. Matt White here from 9 till 11 with Catch a Groove. My Soul getting ready for an intimate Saturday session, Karma Sanctum Soho, taking over the exclusive Soul Party Room for a refined night, quality music. That's all we're dealing with here, and that's on Saturday, 30th of May. The venue is Karma Sanctum in Soho. 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I'll tell you more about that in a sec. DJs Tony Perry, Stretch Taylor and John Jules for your ears and your feet, and expect Rare Grooves, Timeless Classics. 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Happy Clappers. And this is I Believe. Do you believe Tottenham? Do you believe West Ham? Final showdown.

0: Happy Clappers, and I believe a few more tunes to come before we get into the specialist side of my soul. One of my old favourites from Sunfire on the way, Young, Free and Single. Well, first of all, let's check the travel news for tonight. And on the roads this evening, it's quieting down quite a lot. But that problem, mainly Seven Sisters Road, both directions in Finsbury Park. There's an accident investigation happening now after a serious accident between Blackstock Road and Hornsey Road. Congestion all around the area. M25 Berkshire clockwise, usual delays just before junction 15. About 10 minutes to get through there. A13 is always a nasty one, going eastbound between Prince Regent and Lodge Avenue. It's 15 minutes right now. Public transport, London North Eastern Railways, problems between King's Cross and Stevenage affecting the trains there. Delays of up to 30 minutes on your normal service. No service on the Mild May London Underground between Clapham Junction and Willesden Junction because of a track fault.
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0: Aretha, Till You Come Back to Me. You're on My Soul. Before that, Sunfire and Young, Free and Single. What a tune. What a tune. Blimey, the sun's come out in southeast London. Who needs Ibiza when you've got, potentially, on the journey home, the glistening sight of Millwall Stadium bouncing off the sun. So hopefully a nice warm weekend, but changeable weather apparently. Could be up in the late 20s, but watch out for rain. Couple more from me, Nightcrawlers, OJs, and then we get into the real stuff at 7 o'clock.
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2: 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My Soul. 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

0: Really soul at its best. The OJs, Put Our Heads Together, and the Nightcrawlers before that. Push the Feeling On. Ronnie Harrell back tomorrow between 4 and 7 on My Drive. Good music continues with house and soul in my DNA up next here on My Soul through till 9 o'clock. There's Matt White with Catch a Groove.
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2: An increase to fuel duty has been scrapped. The rise expected in September will be postponed until the end of the year. The announcement comes as the government's embroiled in a row over using Russian oil for diesel and jet fuel in the UK. Conservative leader Kemi Badenoch is outraged.
3: Late last night, Mr. Speaker, the government snuck out an announcement that it was removing sanctions on Russian oil. So can the Prime Minister explain why oil from Russia is acceptable, but oil from Aberdeen is not?
2: Sir Keir Starmer insists the arrangement will only be allowed for a temporary period while new, tougher sanctions are being implemented against Russia. The Ministry of Defence says two Russian warplanes have intercepted an unarmed RAF spy plane over the Black Sea. The three women who died in the sea off Brighton Beach have been identified as sisters from North London. And Harry Styles is to review his staging following complaints from fans in Amsterdam over obstructed views. That's the latest from Radio News Hub. I'm David Hall.
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track. City boys leaving the country to play a racetrack. The year was 76 and the French Riviera is where it was at. They boarded the plane with their drums, their keys, their horn, and their axe. Kissed their ladies goodbye, told their mamas they'd be right back. They skipped across that pond like a kid skipping rocks on the way to play the festival jazz rock. But up in the air, the music ain't stopped.

0: Love that racetrack, Georgia. 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
1: Brian Jackson, Josh Milan on the vocals. Absolute slamming track.
0: It's I just want to hear it again already. You know, it's just one of those tunes. And then followed up with Supernatural. Every single time we have a break, we're going to bring it up, turn it down. We're going to play some soul and we're going to keep it locked with My Soul Radio because we're going to have a party in the second hour.

0: After the ad break, we're going to play a song that's very dear to my heart, and it's introducing the first track of Kevin East. So keep it locked on My Soul Radio. This is going to be a party.
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0: A little bit of Kevin East to tease you. There's more in the second hour, so keep it locked. We've got him live here in the studio, and I can't wait to intray him and get to hear what
1: intray him.
0: Not intray, intro, GG. What's going on?
1: Easy, Malayan.
0: Keep it locked on My Soul Radio. We're the house in my DNA. Boys, and who's in the house?

0: You've got to give Crackerzat an absolute pat on the back for what lyrics, eh? Hey Lover. I absolutely love this, G. Bit of a garage tip. We play it all.
1: It's got the bounce.
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0: JJ, are you in love with yourself?
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1: Oh! Michelle, Gary, we love you.
0: We love you, but we love your shoes even more.
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1: Whoop-a!
0: And I got a big one for Gigi, who we're filling in his show. And we just want you to enjoy it. Keep it locked on My Soul Radio.

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0: Gigi, I'd love to know what she's drinking because I want a bit of that tea.
1: You know what? Better give it back too.
0: What a track. Love this.
2: Right there.
0: As we're coming up to the top of the hour, we've got the big man, the funky East man, coming up after 8 o'clock. We're going to drop a couple of tunes and we're going to have a chat with him. Looking forward to it.
1: We're also going to drop in some shout-outs because we've been kind of quiet of late. So stick with us. This is a House in My DNA show, a.k.a. Soul in My DNA show.
0: 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Keep

0: Hey, doesn't this take you back to school days?
1: Listen, it goes beyond. It's one of my favourites. High Tension. Come on, G.
0: Oh, you know it. To all of those of you who remember this, but a big, big shout out goes to the special edit. Cheers to Chaz Summers.
1: Absolutely love it. Keep it locked as we're coming up to the end of the hour. We've got Kevin East straight after.
0: And look out for the shout outs.

0: Soul Life.
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0: That's funky.
1: Mister, that is certainly funky. So we have finally Kevin East. So excited to have you in the My Soul Towers, mate. How are you doing?
2: I'm looking fair, man. Thank you, man. Thank you for inviting me.
1: Listen, it's a pleasure to have you here. And second time around, you've already released two tracks. There's one on the way. They're burning up the soul charts around different various places. Tell us what happened. How did we come back second time around?
2: You know, I've been away. I've been away from the music for quite a while. So for me to come back now, and to be honest, it's obviously the making of the song, obviously, Watching Over Me, which obviously was dedicated to my son. And to be honest, because I've moved away from music for a few years, because obviously your life changes and things don't work out the way you think it's going to work out when it comes to obviously music and stuff. And yeah, like I say, from the from me writing this song, Watching Over Me, I wanted to make like an album with like dedication for my boy. And yeah, and it, you know, I just slowly started getting involved in writing again and just releasing it. To be honest, I thought it was just going to be a project for like myself, for like for family and friends, you know. But the DJs have embraced the songs, beyond my expectation, to be honest, you know. It took me by surprise. So it's really, you know, brought me back. And like I say, I'm really just concentrating on trying to make this album to dedicate.
1: Kev, I can totally understand that. It's great to come back a second time and have a motivation. And how do you feel with the difference in production nowadays in how you're creating stuff? And
2: that's a little crazy, because obviously back in the day, like when I first started, first song, which was Everything You Do, which was written by a good friend of mine, Neil March. And you know, and then you know, you remember everything was like promotion, and you know, everybody was involved. But now, it only takes like myself, because at the moment I'm doing this project mainly myself. So like, it's like designing, what's the cover look like? You know what? I'll do it myself. Me getting in contact with DJ to ask, do you like this song? And, you know, to be honest, not expecting them to actually play it and just go, you know, thank you, but, you know, no thank you kind of thing. But it's just been, wow, I love what you're doing, you know, and it obviously just encourages you, you know, to carry on, basically, just doing what

0: the real demand. Yeah. A bit sweet.
1: Now, listen, I can totally understand this. Amazing that you've come back. You've produced three tracks. I love both, and we've got a launch one to play in a minute, which you can tell us a little bit about how you got about making that.
0: Well, to be honest, I wrote that one a few years ago. Part of like a little project that I was doing with someone. It was a student. And I've got some music, would you like write some lyrics? And that was like how that one come about. And then obviously now going back to all the old tunes that I've written, and because of the way, you know, AI and everything moves now, and producers, and it was just like, you know what, that's a tune, let's dig that back out and give it a new lease of life kind of thing, you know? Yeah, and it's just been crazy.
2: Fair play. I won't get into the topic of the AI stuff at the moment.
0: Yeah.
2: That's a minefield in itself.
0: Well, that's what I said, but it's all this design, and, you know, it's just crazy.
2: Yeah.
1: What's great is you can do a lot yourself now.
0: Yeah.
1: Easy to promote, you know, your stuff, and also create artwork and design. So tell us the kind of style, your vibe, the stuff we've heard, it's got kind of little bits of everything in it.
0: Yeah,
1: it's lovely.
0: Well, I'm a man of like all styles of music. I love everything, and it's to be honest, it's what works with whatever track I'm doing at the time. And like I say, when you know I done Watching Over Me, and I just thought, it's just going to be like a one-off sort of song. And like I say, going back and speaking to, like, you know, working with my producer and stuff like that, and we've just come up with different ideas and different vibes and that, and I don't know, it just all sort of fell into place, to be honest. I just love, you know, music. Obviously it's like people I can see, like, you know, dancing, you know, really enjoying yourself, like that great party atmosphere, and also like a great ballad, to be honest, you know.
1: Yeah, no, I just love, from a production point of view, you can tell it's been made properly. And you know, the vocals great.
0: Thank you.
1: On the new track you're just about to release, tell us a bit about it.
0: Well, you know, with all the craziness that's going on in the world, you know, people just trying to, like, you know, it feels like everyone's divided and that, you know, and this is just, it's basically about just bringing people together, you know. It's about love and, you know, togetherness, you know, just always living as one, you know. It's just, yeah,
1: a message of human unity.
0: Oh, absolutely. It's just, you know, it's just not enough. It just don't seem like there's not enough love at the moment.
1: Listen, you know? We get it. The thing is, the whole, what we love about My Soul is it is a family.
0: Yeah,
1: it
0: definitely.
1: It's all about love. It's all about soul music. It's all the things that we grew up with, and more.
0: Right.
1: And it's great that I won't get into ages.
0: We're still young.
1: We're still around. To produce, make, get involved, get up to date with AI, you know, embrace the technology.
0: Yep.
1: And still produce good stuff and play out.
0: Exactly.
1: You know, I mean, we would love you on one of our sets playing out and, you know, singing live. It would be just outstanding. Yeah. So, looking forward to the future with you, Mister.
0: Oh, thank you. You know, hopefully, you know, like I said, it's, at the moment, it's just been a bit surreal, like, because obviously I wasn't expecting to, you know, get involved with the music the way I have at the moment. But hopefully I can have this album done by the end of the year. And like I say, it's in memory. It's a tribute to, you know, obviously my brother was a massive, obviously, part of my life, who I lost, obviously, 3 years ago. But, musically, it's him that's driving me as well with my son, you know? So I just need to get this done.
1: Well, you know, if he left something beautiful, is that he's left you motivated to produce good stuff.
0: Oh, definitely. Thank you.
1: It's fantastic, mate, to have you.
0: Yeah, I just want to thank all the DJs and that stage that has embraced, you know, My Soul, and, you know, it's just been brilliant, you know.
1: Good.
3: Cool.
1: Good. So, without further ado, I'm going to drop your new release. Is that nice. Okay?
0: Yeah.
1: You cool with that?
0: Yeah, that's available on the 1st of June.
1: Fantastic. So, yeah. It's been a pleasure to have you.
0: Oh, thanks for inviting
1: me. Thank you, mate. Anytime. Thank you so much for coming.
0: Really.
1: And looking forward to some more of Mr. Funky Eastman.
0: Oh, no, thank you.

The sounds of Kevin Eastman. Check him out, Kevin East, on Facebook, Instagram. He's got lots coming out. Absolute pleasure to have him here today. And we're going to rock on after the ad break. Keep it locked on My Soul Radio.

0: This is my soul.
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0: Ah, it's time to do the shout-outs. Buckle up.
1: It's been a while. Well, I've got to say a massive, massive, massive shout-out to everyone who I met down at Where We Belong Festival down there in Bristol on Saturday. Yes, that was me dancing in front of Sean McCabe and Melvo Baptiste and in front of Masters at Work at the end in the rain. That was so, so, so good.
2: I've got to say hello to Angelo and Stella, Zach and Max, and I've got a special mention to make later and a little announcement. So keep it locked on My Soul Radio.
1: Got to say a holler out to my buddy, Big Shout Mike the Spaniard. I will be seeing you soon, son.
2: Yes, the Spaniard. Looking forward to seeing you again.

0: Sounds so good. Absolutely still. Love this tune. Still sounds fresh as water.
1: Nice little edit there. We got to say a massive shout out to everyone we met down at the Brighton Weekender.
0: We do, because it was absolutely sensational. I mean, I know you probably hear it, you listeners, the Brighton Soul Weekender, but please, please, get yourselves down there. It is an event. It was absolutely spectacular from Friday right through to Sunday.
1: Sunday. Oh, my God. Got to say a quick shout out to Fraggle.
0: No, you don't.
1: Out to Gigi. I know you're listening. Big holler out to Lou. Big holler out to Cupcake K and Julie.
0: And I've got to say a special shout out to Ashley Box. And also, if any of you out there need a checkup from the neck up, right? I know Jeff finds it really funny when I say things like that. Bambooculture.co.uk. I shouldn't be selling stuff over the radio, but I'm going to give her a shout out because she's fab. Keep it locked to My Soul Radio.
1: Marvellous.

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0: It is indeed.
1: So let's keep it locked. Last 20 minutes with our beautiful Myself family. Let's have some fun.
0: Big shout out to Emma. Big shout out to Leslie.
1: How many people do you know?
0: Enough
1: people.
0: This is the way we roll. On this occasion, 7 till 9 in place of Gordon.

0: said, we give you a bit of everything, and we do. Every time we get together, we want to go the full 360 round the world.
1: Back it up, strap me in.
0: Casey Tiger. But got to say a shout out to Cam. Cam, wonderful to see you the other week and your lovely missus. It's funny because every time I see you, I feel hungry. I think it's all that lovely food that I know you can make. So can't wait to eat one day. Coxie, say hello to Mr. Cox.
1: And a big shout out to the missus. See you at the BBE store soon, son.
0: The missus? Which one?

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Yeah. Take it off on that. God made me funky.

0: Gigi, I love the sound of this track and I love the title, High, Alive and Dirty.
1: You know it.
0: Does it remind you of anyone?
1: I'll say nothing. I'll plead the fifth.
0: Yeah, but that's not what you were telling me in the car the other day, though, is it? Doo-doo.
1: Yeah. Anyhow, big holler out to Nadia. Big shout out to Sue T. And anyone else, I forgot all those unique rhythms I forgot.
0: And before you say your last shout out, we have to say a goodbye from the house of my DNA and our funky Eastman that was here earlier. Absolutely loved having him. Matt White after the break. Keep it locked on My Soul Radio. And it's goodbye from me.
1: And it's goodbye from him.

0: This is my soul.
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2: Saying, what you trying to do? Spot over around Spadina and King. We can make it tonight.

Greetings, greetings, greetings. 9 minutes past nine, Wednesday the 20th of May. It's a very special day for me. I'll explain more later. Many thanks to the lads' house in my DNA for the last 2 hours. I'm not sure when they'll be back, but no doubt they'll be back on air to cause chaos anytime soon. Like I said, it's your boy Matt White in with the Catchy Groove Show from 9 to 11. 2 hours of the good stuff. However, let me just say many, many thanks for Deneo for setting me up with a Guna special. Yes. I don't often talk about sport or anything beyond kind of music and entertainment really on the show. But yeah, I'm a big Arsenal fan. I have been for many, many decades. Ever since I was a wee nipper. And I've waited 20 odd years to see my team win the Premiership yet again. And it was a sweet feeling. Finally, my goals, I got 3 of them. Oldest one is 16, youngest one is 8, and none of them have ever seen us win it. And we've finally done it. So I'm not going to talk anymore about the football, but I can just tell you I'm excited. I'm excited because obviously what happened yesterday, but also because I've got 2 hours of incredible fire coming your way. Musical fire, that is. Okay, start off with Deneo, big up the Gooners around the world. Into that one, Glenn Lewis, Past Tense, Kalani and Missy Elliott together with Back and Forth. Gonna stay on that Kalani tip for a second. This one features the clips. It's called No Such Thing. Turn your music up. Turn your speakers up. Turn your system up. Enjoy the vibe. It's Matt White.

This young lady is absolutely on fire right now. Kalani, two in a row from her. That was Clips on the feature, No Such Thing. Before this one, Missy Elliott, Back and Forth. If you're looking for the album, it's just simply titled Kalani. Before that one, Glenn Lewis, Past Tense, kicked it all off with Deneo. Coming up in a few minutes' time tonight, the future of my soul is hot, it's fresh, and it's brand new. Tonight we have Carrie, Eric Bellinger, Tone Stiff, and Emmy Melly. However, last week I played this song, In the Future of My Soul. It's on Death Row Records. It's Charlie B-Roll, and as you know, I'm a bit of a fan of Charlie B-Roll. I've been playing him for a while now, and this one's just stuck in my brain all week long. Beautiful. I can imagine driving around London town, roof wide open, windows wide open, system nice and warm, and this is hugging me musically.

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25 past 9, Wednesday night. You know what that means, people, right? It's the Catch a Guru show, and right now we are knee-deep into the future of my soul. That's right. My name's Matt White. I'll be here until 11 o'clock tonight, and still to come in tonight's show, we've got hip-hop heroes. It does what it says on the tin. We honour the hip-hop heroes. Whether it's the songs, whether it's the groups, whether it's the artists, or a moment in time, we honour it. Straight after that, Midweek Marauders. Okay, let me explain. 20 minutes of music back-to-back in a mix for you. If you've never heard it before, it's non-stop music back-to-back in a mix, and I'm on the turntables tonight. Yes, turntables, people. Not anything digital, just turntables. Couple of records and let's go. 20 minutes of music non-stop, back-to-back in a mix. That's me. All music, no talk. Straight after that, Soul Street. The BPMs are wound down real low and slow. And we do that for 20 minutes as well. And then we end the show with Ego Tripping, which means anything that we play between now or the beginning of the show until that point, if it's got a sample or some sort of inspiration from another record, we're going to unveil what that inspiration is or that other record is. That's Ego Tripping. But right now, people, like I said, we're knee-deep in the future of my soul, playing all the brand new music. Tonight, start off with Emmy Melly, UK's finest, Swindle, the producer. This young lady, I think, hails from LA. She's self-releasing. But if she carries on putting records out like that, I know the majors will come knocking, no doubt about that. After that one, Carrie, Charge It To The Game. You just heard it. It's on Bankroll and Empire Records. The follow-up to the singles, Is This Love, with Leon Bridges, and Go with Kalani from last year. I have a feeling that Jason Mitchell, my co-pro, co-presenter, is going to like that one next week. That kind of stinks of Jason Mitchell, that track. That's Carrie, Charge It To The Game. Right now, this is something brand new from Eric Bellinger. It's called Just Like You. It's on Tamla Evolve Music Group. It's a new single from him. Is there a new album coming as well?

9:35. If you just tuned in, my name is Matt White. This is a Catch a Goose show. Right now, we're doing the future of My Soul. It's almost over, though, people. You've already missed Emmy Melly, Ooh La La, Carrie, Charge It to the Game, Eric Bellinger, Just Like You, Lizzen, Vido, and Jacquees, Work It Out, Can We? And in the background, Tone Stiff, Pageant Stage, brand new from his album, The Edge. Yes, people, you've already missed that. I'm going to play one more in the future tonight, but before I do that, just got to let you know that coming up next is tonight's Hip Hop Heroes. We got three giants of the rap game coming up after this. My final track in the future of My Soul tonight. 0207 Records, part of Def Jam UK family. Yeah, that's right. Little Inspirations of High Five. His name's Owen Sawa.

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almost 9:45. You're listening to My Soul. My name's Matt White. This is the Catch a Groove show, live on air until 11 o'clock tonight. Right now, we're honouring some hip-hop heroes, and I'm telling you now, these are big heroes. A triple celebration of three heavyweight rappers. Busta Rhymes, who today celebrates his 54th birthday. Tomorrow, Biggie will be having his 54th heavenly birthday. There's one more still to be honoured. Started with Puff Daddy and the Family, featuring Notorious B.I.G. and Busta Rhymes' Victory. This is Biggie, Coolio, Redman, Big Mike, Busta Rhymes.

0: Heavy D, Tupac, Grand Puba, Notorious B.I.G. and Spunk Bigger. I know, I don't make these names up, they do. A track called Let's Get It On, 1994, Motown Records. The album was called Eddie F and the Untouchables. Let's Get It On, that was the title track actually. One of the few cuts that Biggie and Pac shared together, and of course I'm playing that because on Sunday Heavy D will be having his 59th heavenly birthday. So we've honoured Notorious B.I.G., Busta Rhymes, and of course Heavy D. Four in a row there, and we'll be taking a short break now. And when we do come back, it's all about Midweek Marauders. After this, non-stop back-to-back the music, back-to-back non-stop music, no talk after this.
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0: Oh, I had a lot of fun doing that. Hey! Okay, people, 20 minutes of music back to back in the mix for you tonight. If you know what it's all about, then you know. But if you don't know, it's Midweek Maulers. We do it every single week, Wednesday night from 10 p.m. till 10:20. Tonight, I was your Midweek Mauler. Next week, it's going to be Jason Mitchell. He'll be back joining me for 2 hours of fun and games. Start off with ADL Daddy, Into That One Intro, Love Thing. Eric Gable, Process of Elimination, produced by Christian Warren, aka Yoruba Soul. Yeah. He's moved on. Angie Stone featuring Terror of Clips, Every Day, the Neptunes remix. Guy Dancing, G-Dep Special Delivery. Oh, I haven't played that in a while, the instrumental that is anyway. In the background, Angie Stone, Snoop Dogg together, I Wanna Thank You. Produced by Jazzy Fizzle, Jazzy Farr, from her Stone Love album. If you like your music like that and you want to hear it back to back in the mix, I've got a few things going on this weekend and a few weekends from now as well, okay? This weekend, Saturday night, I'll be at Slowdown for the first birthday party. Posh London from 5 p.m. till 1 a.m. Rampage is in the building, Firing Squad's in the building, Matt Weezy's in the building, 763 Harrow Road, H-A-O-2-L-Z. I believe it's free to get in, but you have to order up your tickets, I think, on Shubs. Free tickets on Shubs, yeah. Slowdown, first birthday party this Saturday. Sunday, I will be with the whole of the My Soul gang as we take over the whole of Boys Down of Canary Wharf. Sunday, upstairs, downstairs party from 7 p.m. till 2 a.m. Upstairs, Soul Boogie, Disco and House. 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DJs, Ronnie Burrell, Gordon Mack, George K, Mike Bitty, Brian Power, Bigger, Calvin Francis, Pete Andrew, Keith Lawrence, Natty B, Jigs, James Anthony, Jason Lorraine, and yours truly. I believe it's the final tickets, £25 plus booking fee. 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It's an over 18s event only. ID will be required to get in. And then in a few weeks' time after this weekend, 28th of June, Saturday, 28th of June, Catch a Groove Summer Party from 5 p.m. till late under Ladbroke Grove. 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We'll be showing as well the England versus Panama game from 10 p.m. And then we're heading to Malta alongside Soul Session from the 30th of July to the 4th of August. Again, Rampage, Sammy Confunction, Lloyd Life, Master Steps, Nicky Smooth, At Jazz, Mac 10, and many more. Tickets are available, our 5-day passes, weekend passes, hotel deals, all available at Eventbrite right now. I'm going to come right back with Soul Street after this, and tonight it's all about now. When I say now, I mean brand new vibes, soulful vibes from 2026 from Charlie B. Real, Joyce Rice, Queen Naija, and more after this.
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1: He's a sweet soul, brother.

Welcome to Soul Street. 26 minutes past 10. We start off with Joyce Rice, brand new from her. I think it dropped about 2 or 3 weeks ago. It's called Crack the Code. Oh, I absolutely love that one. As we continue, this is Queen Naija and something from her possible new album coming soon, a song called Ring. Gotta say thanks to I think it's Sarah, sent me a lovely message, said she was enjoying the mix.

Queen Naija and a track called Ring. I tell you what, if you don't know Queen Naija's story, go look it up. A real story of triumph over adversity. I absolutely love her story, and I'm loving her music as well. A bit like this young man. Waking up to Charlie Be Real. A brand new day. I've been playing this, I think, from sort of October of last year. We played music of his at the beginning of the show. I got a feeling Snoop's onto a good one with this one. Another sign to Death Row Records. This is Charlie Be Real and Together.

Baby Rose, Leon Thomas, Friends Again, Before That One, Charlie B. Roll, Together, Queen, Nigel Ring, Joyce Rice, Crack the Code. That is tonight's Soul Street. We're going to squeeze in one more. Before I do, though, let me just tell you now, coming up next, we'll be Ego Tripping with the origins of Craig Mack, something from that ADL, and of course, hopefully, we can squeeze it in, Angie Stone as well. The final track in Soul Street tonight, Coco Jones, The Cheat Code as well, Leon Thomas. Here we go. Uh-oh.

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2: What we're gonna do right here is go back. Way back. Back into time. Back into time. Back into time. Back into time.

welcome to Ego Trip in the final part of today's Category Show. Start up with 1990 MCA Records from the soundtrack to the film Juice. Parts of this were used for ADL's Daddy in the Midweek Morning Mix. Yes, that's of course Aaron Hall and the classic Don't Be Afraid. Don't forget, Don't Be Afraid, coming up at 11 p.m. tonight. The legend, the Don, the bad man, the reggae king of my soul. Keith Lawrence is

1990, Electro Records, brand new bins, they just slowed down. And this one was used for Intro's Love Thing, again in tonight's Movie Water Mix. This one, listen very carefully, parts of it inspired Craig Mack's Flavour in Your Ear. 89 was the year, Def Jam was the label. LL Cool J was the artist. And You're Jingling Baby, all over my soul.

that's pretty much it from me for tonight. Okay, don't forget, coming up next, my brother and fellow gooner Keith Lawrence is on your radio from 11 till 1 with the Reggae Rock Show. I'll be back next week alongside my other brother from another mother and also gooner, Jason Mitchell. Till then, I'm going to leave you this one from Diodato all the way back to 1980. The album was called Night Cruising. The sample inspired Angie Stone and Snoop Dogg, so I want to thank you. That was the last track in tonight's Moving Water Mix. It's called Skating. I hope you've enjoyed tonight's show. I'll be back next week. Until then, hopefully see some of you on Saturday or Sunday. Like I said earlier, Saturday night, I'm at Posh London, Rampage Firing Squad, and yours truly, Harrow Road. Sunday, My Soul's Upstairs Downstairs Party at Boysdale Canary Wharf. It's going to be a momentous evening. 7 p.m. till 2 a.m. Soul, Boogie, Disco, House, Rare Groove, Rap and Reggae. Two floors. Incredible lineup of DJs as well. Keith Lawrence is up next. Peace!

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2: All my Swanal crew, get around. This is yours, Freddie McGregor, the real big ship captain. And we say, right now you're tuned into the thing called the reggae rock with a man called Keith Lawrence. I know the man, he have the whole of the big bad shoe in him. Kaboom!

Yes, him always a rocket, and everyone feeling irie. Hi, this is Marcy Griffiths. You're listening to Keith Lawrence.

0: Reggae music with the one and only Keith Lawrence on My Soul. Make sure you say keep it locked, don't touch that dial, don't move a muscle. Keith Lawrence has the thing. Turn up, turn up, turn up.
1: Turn up, turn up. The whole place burn up.
0: Hey. Yeah, man, this is J

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Upfront stylings of reggae music in all styles. The dancehall rock after the first break. 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And we round off things this morning with the original rock. Reggae music from back in the day. Some random revives there, all on vinyl.

and Queen Ifrika, the 2026 remastered version of Beres' big hit, I Feel Good, called What a Night this time round. Courtesy of Penthouse. And after that, the First Lady of reggae music, the Queen, Miss Marcia Griffiths. Her latest one entitled How to Love Again. So in the dancehall rock selection, we've got a new one from Sean Paul. Yeah, different from the Magnificent we played last week. He's on a rhythm called the Brawling Rhythm. You get Sean's piece and then you get Busy Signals cut on the rhythm after that. 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The Now Sounds of Roots rock reggae there. 12 o'clock, Smoother Sounds of Reggae with Raphelia, Michael Gordon, Aisha, and Protege. Couple of new tunes after that from Jamiri Morgan and Itana. And like I said, yeah, some old school reggae in all styles. 60s, 70s, 80s in the last half hour. Yeah, just getting you warmed up for the revival reggae rock. 2 hours of revival with me next week here on My Soul. That's what we do the last Wednesday of the month. Plus, letting you know where you can catch me out and about. All right? This is My Soul, DAB Plus, the London and Brighton online at mysoul.com. Through your apps and through your smart speaker, we welcome you in our real life. Yeah. Here to bring you The Fire, which happens to be the title of the brand new one here from YG Marley. Fire. A fire we're going to bring to keep you rocking and swing. Keith Lawrence doing his thing here on My Soul, if you like.

0: Silly Walks Discotheque. The lead single from a rhythm that Silly Walks have got coming, Double Trouble, it's called. Lead single here from Christopher Martin and Agent Sasko on the rhythm. Easy, taking us up to the break. And like I said, dancehall rock on the other side with Conscience and Beanie Man.
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1: Hey, Miss Weird already, me again, I found no problem, you know. 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I say about them with

0: days gone in Jamaica. Exco Levi here, Old Jamaica. You was listening last week. We played the Busy Signal on the rhythm. Hill and Gully Ride.
1: Sweet memories all around.
0: Taking the Exco piece this week here, you know. Rounding off the dancehall rock selection, which we kicked off with Conscience and Beanie Man's latest one, Like We. Then we had something from Sean Paul's Dutty Rock Productions camp, brand new, the Brawling Rhythm it's called. We took two pieces, Sean's cut, Press Back, and then we had Busy Signal's cut, Winner. More pieces out there. Then we had Deli Ranks with the Party Test, and as I said, Exco Levi just gone with Old Jamaica. Dun-dun-dun-dun-dun. A little bit early there, Keith. Big respect to all those who came down to the Fox and Firkin. Saturday gone for Craig Charles Funk and Soul Club. We had a massive time down there in the garden and at the after party. Shout out to all the DJs as well, Mr. Craig Charles. Nice meeting you, sir. And also Roberta Cotullo, Dom Orr, and Dr. Telly Funk putting down blinding sets. Shouts to you guys. Looking forward to doing it again down there sometime. This weekend, Whitehorse, Brixton Hill, catch me dead Friday, 9 till 3 a.m. 6 hours of funk, soul, boogie, disco. Right, old knees up in a boozer. Right, Whitehorse, Brixton Hill, this Friday. Catch me there. Then the Saturday, I'm chilling. Chilling the Saturday, then Sunday. Two gigs going on. The big one with the My Soul fam down at Boys, the other two floor takeover with the rest of the gang. More info later on. And then I'm going down to Boogie Down Brixton to join my man Adam Prescott. We are Greensleeves Hi-Fi together. And we'll be warming up the party and rounding off the party for Channel 1 Hi-Fi at Funox Club, formerly Plan B. It's the official after party for Across the Tracks that happens in the daytime prior in Brockwell Park. So catch us down there this Sunday, Bank Holiday Sunday, Greensleeves Hi-Fi, Keith Lawrence and Adam Prescott with Channel 1 Hi-Fi at Funox. And as always, the first Friday of the month, Reggae at the Rivoli with myself and Oxman, giving you ska, rocksteady and reggae classics from 7:30 till midnight. £11 plus the booking fee with the advanced tickets at rivoliballroom.com, or just pay £12 on the door on the night, which works out 10 pence cheaper with the booking fee on the website. Go figure. Music like dirt for your money's worth, so come join us next date, Friday the 5th of June, couple weeks on that. Rivoli Ballroom, Reggae at the Rivoli. It's a scorcher, man. More info on the gigs I'm doing at DJ Keith Lawrence, Facebook, Instagram and X. Soul, funk, boogie, hip hop and the reggae, that's what I deal with. And like I said, I'm dealing it out with Adam Prescott at Funox this Sunday. This is Adam Prescott with Medicine Scorch. I'm going to take a little piece of this before we come back with the Roots Rock and kick it off with a brand new one from Maccabee.

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0: we're in the Roots Rock selection. Kicking it off with a brand new one from Maccabee. Came out Friday, courtesy of Stingray Records. The Dilly mix here, Farmer Man, it's called. Based off of Junior Delgado's Road, Fisherman Road, back in the day. Up next, new one from Donovan King J, United States of Africa, produced by David Judah and mixed out in Switzerland by Ras I. And then after that, we have a new one from Meta and the Cornerstones entitled Echoes of Time, self-titled track off the forthcoming album. And something that I played last week, but we're going to play it in its entirety this week. Mark Solution and D Forward, their latest one on Mark's label, Easy Beat Records, in real life. But right now, Donovan King J, United States of Africa.
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No lollipop, no sweet soul. This is Johnny Osborne, the dancehall godfather. You're tuned to Keith Lawrence, My Soul.

0: Roots Rock selection just gone there now. And you, Roots Rock reggae lover, you're thinking, rah, he's talking over them big rhythm again, you know. Why does he do that? I'm sorry. I'll play it in 2 weeks' time. I'll play it next week, but we're doing the revival reggae rock next week. So the week after. All right, cool. Just letting you know, this is Aston Barrett Jr. and Joe Ariwa together with a track entitled Tell the People the Truth Dub. If you want to hear it in its entirety, go and buy it. We kicked off the Roots Rock with brand new one from Maccabee, Farmer Man, produced by Stingray, the Dilly Mix. Then we had Donovan King J, United States of Africa, out now, produced by David Judah. After them was Meta and the Cornerstones, title track from the album Echoes of Time, out now. And then we had Real Life, In Real Life. It's called from Mark Solution and D Forward. We come back on the other side with a dancehall, Midnight Rock. We've done the dancehall rock. Midnight Rock on the other side. Smoother sounds of reggae to round off things this morning. The original rock revives from back in the day. Keep it where you have got it.
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0: 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This is my soul. My soul. 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

0: till I see you, babe. Couple more tune, more new tune after that. And then we give you some old school business that I call the original rock. Some random revives all on vinyl. There you go. Raphelia just gone there, produced by Stingray. Nothing Happens Before the Time. One piece on Stingray's Footsteps rhythm. We played the Steve Santana cut last week. There's more pieces out there. Right now, up next, Michael Gordon with a tune that he came out with in the 90s, but has been given a 2026 remix. Michael Gordon with Old Man River. And then we have Aisha with Coming Over that we played last week, and something off the Protégé album, In Your Corner, on the Smooth Tip. The Midnight Rock, sir and madam.
1: And also, we do it nice and easy, nice and lovely. Keith Lawrence.

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1: You're a nice grandson.
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1: May you live to see many, many more years. And to take care of grandma when she gets older.

0: Love and greetings, my name is Stevie Face. You know why I'm representing for Mr. Lawrence, for Mr. Keith Lawrence? Because he plays good reggae music that appeals to the mind, the heart, and the soul. So keep it locked to a real station, the real DJ, Keith Lawrence.
1: Yeah, that's what we do. That's what we give to you. Good, fresh, upfront reggae music with some classic joints from back in the day. This is the Reggae Rock. With me, Keith Lawrence, Wednesday nights, 11 p.m. We give it up for you. Prime time in the night time as far as the selection is concerned. Next week, it's the Revival Reggae Rock. 2 hours of revival. Sound 60s, 70s and 80s all on vinyl. And letting you know, I'll be sitting in for Stretch Taylor. Yes, Mr. Ghetto Heaven. Next week, Tuesday, on his show there, 9 to 11. So I'll be doing what he does. The old school R&B, hip-hop, funk, boogie and disco. Next week, Tuesday. Keith Lawrence in for Stretch Taylor. What, money? And don't forget, you can catch Stretch daytimes, 10 to 1 here on My Soul. Big up, sir. Sterling job you're doing. Right, what did we just have there in the Midnight Rock? We kicked it off with Rafilia, Nothing Happens Before the Time, one piece on the Footsteps rhythm that's out now, courtesy of Stingray Productions. Then we added Michael Gordon, Old Man River, his version of the 2026 mix. Aisha, what we played last week, came after that, Coming Over, the title of it. And just gone, Protege off his album, The Art of Acceptance, In Your Corner. Join My Soul for a full venue takeover at Boys Earl of Canary Wharf this Bank Holiday Sunday as we bring upstairs, downstairs. Yes, indeedy. This Sunday, the 24th of May, 7 p.m. till 2 a.m. upstairs, Soul Boogie, Disco and House. Downstairs.

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Every Friday, My Soul DJs on rotation from 7pm till 2am, spinning everything from old school classics to new cool hits. 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The special My Soul Happy Hour is still running from 4 till 8pm every Friday. Just say I love My Soul at the bar. Entertaining you this Friday is Gordon Mack, Mike Vitti, and Peter Andrew.

My man Adam Prescott, we are Greensleeves Hi-Fi. We'll be warming it up and taking it out on the night as well. This Sunday, after the Across the Tracks festival that happens in Brockwell Park, Channel 1 after party at Phonox with Greensleeves Hi-Fi, namely Adam Prescott and Keith Lawrence. We are Greensleeves Hi-Fi, and we've got Sunday sessions happening at Jumbi in summer. May the 31st, June the 28th, and July the 26th. Catch us at Jumbi, which is Unit 41, Copeland Road, 133 Copeland. Say that again, Keith. Unit 4.1, Copeland Park, 133 Copeland Road, Peckham. All right, and that is London SE 15, 3SN. Like I said, we're in there in the last Sunday of the month in summer. May the 31st being the first one, 2 till 8 p.m. absolutely free, playing authentic roots reggae, dub, lovers rock, rubber dub, dancehall, all on vinyl, some classics from the classic Greensleeves label.

vibes are pumping down there. Perfect settings for your birthday celebrations or just a good night out. We got you like that. Rivoli Ballroom is 350 Broccoli Road, London, SE4 2BY, right opposite Crofton Park train station. And we kick off from 7:30.

Lawrence, Instagram, X, and Facebook. Once again, a big shout out to all those who came down to the Fox and Firkin Saturday Gone for Craig Charles Funk and Soul Club. We did it up in the garden there, didn't we? Yeah, man. Big up, Craig. Nice one, sir. All right, carry on with the new tune then, man, Key. Come on. New one from Jamiri Morgan here, entitled No Better. I knew it from day one. Pull it up again. Get him from the start, Key.

0: 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New one from Etana up next, Sunshine.
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2: 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My name is Christopher Ellis. Here we are once again, yeah. He's playing for the family and friends, yeah. Real lover of music, Keith Lawrence. Real DJ, real selector. Bless.

Ground vocals tonight. Leave it to the professionals here. The Paragods featuring John Holt up front. George Nooks had a big hit with it in the latter part of the 70s. Left With a Broken Heart, that's the original there from the Paragons in the 60s. And that's where we're staying with this one here from the Tartans. The original rock selection reminding us of reggae music back in the day. 60s, 70s and 80s. Well, 60s and 70s in this part of the show. 80s next week.

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Keith Lawrence, Flower Gun say you are the real musical general. 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
1: Yeah, man, steady rocking here on My Soul. Part of the reggae rock, I call the original rock, reminding ourselves of the various golden eras of reggae music past. Rock steady, styly, right now. 60s for the three in a row we just had. Up top, the Tartans, Lonely Heartaches, 1969. Round about the same time as Dennis Walks after that. With Heart Don't Leave, the classic, produced by Harry Moody, produced, recorded down at Studio One. And here now,
0: get ready.
1: This is The Fugitive.
0: This is rock steady.
1: Or should I say, it's the lecture from The Fugitives, featuring a one JoJo.
0: Fugitive.
1: Stars like this and more. Reggae at the Rivoli, first Friday of the month. Next one, Friday the 5th of June. Couple of weeks on that. Me and Oxman turning it out. 7:30 till midnight. 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We'd love to see you, man. Music galore. Yeah.
0: But not to stay.
1: JoJo.
0: So eat me.
1: The voice there. Mr. Clement Coxon Dodd on the intro of this for Burning Spear.

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1: Hi, this is Cassandra London, and you're listening to The Reggae Rock with Keith Lawrence. Do not touch that dial.

And at Studio One with Mr. Dodd on the intro there, rocking time. Then we had a Roy Cousins production for the Royals. Play the Royals last week, When You Are Wrong. Play another Royals this week, not in a row. Only for a time we took, and just fading away now. 7-inch on Sunshot, Phil Pratt's label at the time, Get Wise by Horace Andy. Phil Pratt, who we recently lost, rest in peace, great producer. Right now, two on the same rhythm. First up, Dillinger and Trinity.